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5: It's 12 degrees in Melbourne. Showers today, a top of 18. It's 10 o'clock. Good morning. I'm Christy Cooper. America's Secret Service says they have taken down a gunman outside the White House. The building was forced into lockdown after dozens of gunshots were heard on its front lawn, sending reporters and the public running from the scene. Nine's US correspondent Lily Greer says security personnel were quick to act.
6: They swarmed the grounds and they tried to make the grounds safe again. That lockdown has now been lifted, but FBI personnel are there at the moment as that investigation gets underway into what exactly has happened.
5: It comes just an hour after President Donald Trump announced on X that a peace deal with Iran was in its final stages. Footage has emerged of ABC correspondent Selena Wang ducking for cover as shots rang out behind her.
7: President Trump has said a deal is close, only for the two sides to remain far apart.
5: Two people are believed to be injured. The suspect is reportedly in a critical condition. At least 90 coal miners have been killed and dozens more remain unaccounted for after a catastrophic gas explosion at a mine in northern China. It happened when hundreds of workers were underground. Frantic efforts are underway to rescue those still trapped. Chinese state media is reporting a carbon monoxide alert was issued shortly before the blast. Sky News reporter Helen Ann Smith says it's one of the deadliest mining disasters in recent history.
8: This is shaping up to be China's worst mining disaster in a decade. And this is a country that sadly is no stranger to these type of industrial disasters. So what we know is that there was a gas explosion at the Liaoshenyu coal mine about 7:30 last night. Now, the coal mine's in Shanxi province, that's in northern China. And look, state media told us initially that there was about 247 people underground when that happened.
5: Back home, arsonists have wreaked havoc on a Braybrook Street this morning. Three masked offenders are believed to have set fire to two vehicles on Royal Road just after 3 a.m. One of the fires spread to a nearby property. Two people were inside at the time, but thankfully made it out safely. Both vehicles were destroyed and the house sustained minor damage. Pauline Hanson has revealed her party plans to contest every seat in the next federal election after an extraordinary opinion poll indicated One Nation would become the new federal opposition if the election were held today. The poll of more than 6,000 voters indicated One Nation would win 53 seats, Labor would win 76, the Liberals just 12 and the Nationals 0. The survey was carried out by the Redbridge Group and Accent Research in the first 2 weeks of May.
4: The stunning Pepper's Moona Links makes for a memorable conference on the Mornington Peninsula.
5: There were fireworks at the MCG last night. More than 90,000 footy fans packed in to watch Collingwood legend Scott Pendlebury etch his name into the history books. He helped secure a win over West Coast in his record-breaking 433rd match, saying he's not done yet. There is more left in the tank. North Melbourne has pulled off one of the biggest comeback thrillers in the club's history. Down by more than 40 points in the second quarter, they clawed their way back to win by 6, secured by a Cam Zerha goal after the final siren. Coach Alistair Clarkson says others might have given up faith earlier in the match, but he never did.
9: We just kept coming, and then I think we kicked the last 4 goals of the game. So just so excited for the players and the club that the hard work that had been done was reflected in a victory today.
5: That's the latest news and sport.
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0: G'day there. The Mornington Peninsula Freeway remains closed for works. Melbourne bound between the Moorduck Highway and Bungour Road. Given a miss and take the aforementioned Moorduck Highway instead. Power works through Northcote Victoria Road closed just north of Darabin Road. Station Street or High Street, your best bet. Nothing to hold you up on the Monash. It's in good order between Eastlink and the tunnel. Same to the Tullatoon from the airport and the West Gate over the bridge. 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I'm Andy, and that's the latest traffic on 3MP.
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5: Pack your brollies today. Showers are forecast and a top of 18 degrees. The week ahead is set to be a wet one. Tomorrow, shower or two and 18. Tuesday, showers increasing at 19. Possible showers on Wednesday, 19 degrees. On Thursday, shower or two and 18. Similar Friday, but 17. And on Saturday, showers and 17 degrees. On the bays, east to northeasterly winds below 10 knots. Waves below half a metre. Currently in Melbourne, it's 12 degrees.
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0: Melbourne and the Peninsula's best music, 3MP, Gareth McRae. This morning, nice to be with you with Badfinger there. Now, don't forget, getting in touch with 3MP has never been easier. 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We'd love to hear from you wherever you are in this beautiful city of Melbourne or on the fantastic Mornington Peninsula. All right, more great songs ahead. I've got some Cher, I've got Queen, and in a moment, Lionel Richie and an Oscar-winning song from the film White Nights.
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0: 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We have all the latest 3MP news, sport, weather and traffic ahead at 11. And after the news, I've got some Cat Stevens and also Air Supply.
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12: It's 13 degrees in Melbourne. Showers today, a top of 18. It's 11 o'clock. Good morning. I'm Christy Cooper. A gunman who opened fire near the White House this morning has died after being taken down by the Secret Service. The White House was placed into lockdown after roughly 20 shots rang out. Reporters were gathered expecting an update on the Iran war from President Donald Trump. ABC correspondent Selena Wang was recording a video on the lawn at the time, sending her and her crew ducking for cover.
13: President Trump has said a deal is close, only for the two sides to remain far apart.
12: The man, believed to be in his 20s, reportedly fired at Secret Service officers who shot back. President Donald Trump was believed to have been inside at the time. His current whereabouts are unconfirmed. The opposition says it needs to implement an economic revolution to win back support from disillusioned voters. New Redbridge modelling shows One Nation could win up to 59 seats at the next election and become the new opposition, while the coalition would be reduced to just 12 seats. Liberal MP Andrew Bragg has told Sky News the major parties haven't been listening to voters.
14: People actually do want an economic revolution, and they deserve one. I mean, we've got low productivity, we've got high interest rates, high inflation, anemic growth. I mean, Australia is going out of business. I think we're in real trouble under this government, and we have to accept that part of the blame here belongs with us.
12: Senator Pauline Hanson wasn't mincing her words on Sky News when talking about opposition leader Angus Taylor, saying One Nation's policies are very different, and while she's happy to join forces, she will not be changing her policies.
15: He won't be able to do a lot of things that he's saying. The difference is I will be able to. I'm not going to tie myself to that dog. I'd get rid of the climate change department. I'd actually, the double duplication, health and education between state and federal. You rein in the NDIS. The scammers, go after the scammers.
12: There's been a sad end to a high-angle rescue in central Victoria this morning. Police have confirmed a man found unresponsive in the Loddon River at Serpentine just before 6:30 has died. His death is not being treated as suspicious. There's been a drowning in the Docklands too. Police say emergency services were called to reports of someone seen struggling in the Yarra River just after 5 a.m, but he could not be saved. They're still trying to work out why he was in the river and will prepare a report for the coroner. Australian researchers are hoping to adopt a breakthrough blood cancer therapy to target solid tumours in the breast, bowel and prostate. The newly subsidised drug works like a magnet, bridging the gap between a patient's immune system and malignant cells so the body can naturally destroy the cancer.
11: Moona Links, the ideal destination for your wedding on the Mornington Peninsula.
12: Injury marred Collingwood's win over West Coast last night on Scott Pendlebury's big day. Darcy Moore injured his hamstring in the first half and Jamie Elliott was taken off on a stretcher after doing his knee in the final minutes. But there was plenty to celebrate as AFL's golden boy secured his history-making 433rd AFL match. He says it's been an incredible week.
16: I've never been clapped walking out of a supermarket before, so that's a different experience. And yeah, we've tried to embrace the week, and I reckon towards the last bit there, I could feel the week catching up. I was out of legs and I was pretty cooked at stages, but just so pumped for the boys as well to get this win in front of 93,000 fans, which is unbelievable.
12: And in tennis, world number one Aryna Sabalenka says she's back to full fitness ahead of the French Open, which gets underway today. That's the latest news and sport.
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18: G'day there, word of a crashing queue, Cotham Street near the hospital, brake lights in both directions, Powerworks, Northcote, Victoria Road closed just north of Darabin Road, Skipper Take Station Street or High Street, works remain on the Mornington Peninsula Freeway closed, City Bound or Melbourne Bound if you prefer, between the Rudak Highway and Bungar Road, give it a miss and take the aforementioned Rudak Highway instead, no dramas southbound, clear all the way into Rosebud. 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I'm Andy and that's the latest traffic on 3MP.
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12: Pack your brollies today. Showers are forecast and a top of 18 degrees. The week ahead is set to be a wet one. Tomorrow, shower or two and 18. Tuesday, showers increasing 19. Possible showers on Wednesday, 19 degrees. On Thursday, shower or two and 18. Similar Friday, but 17. And on Saturday, showers and 17 degrees. On the bays, east to northeasterly winds below 10 knots, waves below half a metre. Currently in Melbourne, it's 12 degrees.
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0: 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Look, I really do enjoy the privilege of being able to share this music with you every Sunday morning, so thank you very much for your company. And with that in mind, there's some more great songs lined up. I've got some Hollies coming, also the Eurythmics, and in a moment I want to start with Hall & Oates, big song too, She's Gone.
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0: 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And to start the afternoon, the first song comes from Carly Simon.
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11: Good afternoon, I'm Jamel Wells. The White House has been plunged into lockdown after a man was shot dead by Secret Service agents outside the presidential gates. Toby Goff reports.
12: Gunshots rang out at a security checkpoint just after 6 p.m. local time, forcing reporters on the front lawn to duck for cover. Authorities say a man, reportedly known to police as emotionally disturbed, pulled a weapon from his bag and opened fire on officers before he was shot and killed. A bystander was also caught in the crossfire and has been hospitalised, while President Donald Trump was inside the building but remained unharmed. The security breach comes amid heightened tensions in Washington, just weeks after a gunman targeted a high-profile dinner also attended by the US president. Toby Goff reporting.
11: The US and Iran are reportedly close to a final peace agreement to end the Middle East war. President Donald Trump says negotiations have progressed significantly. The opposition says it will need to offer a form of economic revolution if it's to reclaim voters lost to One Nation. Federal politics reporter Nelson Scott.
13: The latest Redbridge poll shows One Nation could win over 50 seats at the next election and become the new opposition. The data also reveals the coalition could be pushed to the brink of extinction, slashed to just 12 seats nationwide, with the Nationals without a single lower house MP. Liberal Senator Andrew Bragg argues his party has been too similar to Labor in recent years and must create a distinct vision to avoid a potential wipeout.
14: We have not done a good job in the last 10 years on economic policy.
13: One Nation leader Pauline Hanson says her surge in popularity has been fueled by voter disillusionment with the major parties.
15: People want change.
13: The poll also shows Labor will most likely lose 18 seats at the next election and govern with a razor-thin majority. Nelson Scott reporting.
11: A police investigation's underway after a man was shot dead by police called to a domestic violence incident north of Brisbane. Officers were called to a Narunga home after reports an armed man was making threats. Police say he was shot after approaching them with a firearm. Officers are looking for three people who set fire to two cars at a house in Melbourne's west. Emergency crews were called to Braybrook. The fire spread to a nearby house, causing minor damage. And one of the women in the next cohort of ISIS brides is believed to have fled a Syrian refugee camp to return to Australia, despite being handed a temporary exclusion order. In finance, one Australian dollar buying around 71 US cents.
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11: The Swans are now second on the ladder after a 107-80 loss to the Cats in Geelong. It ends Sydney's seven-game winning streak. Coach Dean Cox concedes they couldn't match the contest in the first half.
17: They set the ground up really well, as we know, and they played a really strong front half game. You know, to have 7-23 inside 50s in the second quarter, the ability to be able to get a contest ahead of the ball or a stoppage to be able to reset just didn't happen as frequent as we would have liked.
11: In the NRL, the Dragons have lost their 12th game in a row, beaten 30-12 by the Warriors. Manly pipped Gold Coast 12-10. Round 12 wraps up this afternoon with the Cowboys taking on the Rabbitohs in Townsville. Auckland has beaten Sydney FC in their A-League men's final 1-0 to claim the title for the first time in the club's history. That's news and sport.
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21: G'day there, really filling up now on the Mornington Peninsula Freeway Citybound, approaching the closure between the Murdoch Highway and Bungow Road. It's closed for work, so exit early and take the aforementioned Murdoch Highway instead. Elsewhere, works through Watsonia, Elder Street closed between the Greensboro Highway and Frenshaw Road. You can take your Lambie Road, and Power Works Northcote Victoria Road closed just north of Darabin Road. Take Station Street or High Street instead. 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I'm Andy, and that's the latest traffic on 3MP.
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11: Showers increasing with a top of 18 degrees. Tomorrow, partly cloudy with a top of around 18 after an overnight low of 11. Looking further ahead, Tuesday, showers with a top of 19 degrees. Wednesday, a shower or two with a top of 18 degrees. Thursday and Friday, showers with a top of around 17. On the bays, east to northeasterly winds below 10 knots and seas below half a metre.
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0: Melbourne and the Peninsula's best music, 3MP with ELO's Sweet Talkin' Woman. G'day, it's Grant Johnson here this afternoon. Right throughout this week, we're giving you the chance to win some great tickets to another show at the Frankston Arts Centre. If you'd like to experience the magic of the King of Pop, why don't you check out Michael Jackson's History? It's a Moonwalker show at Frankston Arts Centre, celebrating four decades of the legendary Michael Jackson with an electrifying tribute. It really is a great show. It's happening on Thursday, June 18. And this week, we have got tickets for you to win. If you like details and to enter, simply head to our website, 3mp.com.au.
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Melbourne and the Mornington Peninsula's best music, 3MP with Jerry Raffey's Baker Street. We've got news, sport, weather and traffic for you in just a moment. Then after one, we continue with some great songs, including one that was a hit back in 1981, went top 10 back then, but really became an iconic song thanks to the TV show Glee and also The Sopranos a couple of years earlier, and now has had over 2 billion streams on Spotify. We'll play that

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15: Good afternoon, I'm Jamel Wells. Authorities say a man shot dead by Secret Service agents at the White House has a history of mental illness. The 21-year-old approached a checkpoint, pulled a gun from his bag and started firing. A bystander has been injured, but President Donald Trump and others were inside the building. Nine US correspondent Lily Greer says security staff acted quickly.
16: They swarmed the grounds and they tried to make the grounds safe again. That lockdown has now been lifted, but FBI personnel are there at the moment as that investigation gets underway into what exactly has happened.
15: The federal government claims businesses that move overseas because of new tax changes could end up worse off. Scraps to the capital gains tax discount in favour of a model linked to inflation has sparked concern businesses will move investment offshore to lower their tax bill. Cabinet Secretary Andrew Charlton has told Sky News the new system is more generous to assets that are highly inflated.
17: Because Australia is moving to a model of capital gains tax that is based on taxing the real gain. So you can't compare the tax rate on a real gain in Australia with the tax rate on a nominal gain in another country. That is not apples for apples. They are fundamentally different.
15: The federal government has committed $4.5 million to reduce the threat of bird flu. It will help improve the condition of critical habitat that birds most at risk rely on. Australia and surrounding islands remain free of the disease. A new claim has been aired by British media as the investigation continues into Andrew Mountbatten Windsor. Nine's Europe correspondent Josh Bavis reports.
18: The Times in the UK is reporting Thames Valley police are assessing a fresh claim from a woman about Andrew Mountbatten Windsor's conduct at the Royal Ascot more than 20 years ago. It's also reporting that Scotland Yard has shared its files relating to the late Virginia Giuffre with the same investigators. This comes off the back of a new push by police to ask any witnesses to come forward if they believe they have information that may be relevant to their inquiry into misconduct in public office. There's been no word from Buckingham Palace or any members of the royal family since that was revealed. Andrew Mountbatten Windsor's always maintained his innocence and he's never been charged with an offence. In London, Josh Bavis.
15: Back home, as surveys revealed, one in three Australian taxi and rideshare drivers have experienced abuse on the job. The Transport Workers Union has released the figures to back a Fair Work Commission application for improved safety. In finance, one Australian dollar buying around 71 US cents.
14: Luna Links, open to the public. 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
15: Round 12 of the NRL wraps up this afternoon with the Cowboys taking on the Rabbitohs in Townsville. Gold Coast Titans have suffered five straight losses after being beaten 12-10 by Manly. Titans coach Josh Hennay says they're struggling.
19: I feel like we're being challenged a little bit by the footy gods at the moment. Like there's not a 50-50 call or a bounce of the ball or a half sort of break going our way at the moment. It's like we're kind of searching for that bit of confidence.
15: The Warriors beat the Dragons 30-12. A short time ago in today's AFL, GWS had a 38-32 lead over Brisbane Lions. More than 90,000 fans packed the MCG to watch Collingwood lead Scott Pendlebury play his 433rd record-breaking match. He helped secure a 10-point win over West Coast. That's the latest news and sport.
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22: Travel time along the Western Freeway inbound from Melton to the Ring Road will take you around 20 minutes right now. It's a little slower than usual through Aintree. Northcote, we've got roadworks closing Victoria Road just north of Darabin Road. You'll have to take Station Street or High Street instead through there. Watsonia, we've got roadworks closing Elder Street. That's between the Greensboro Highway and Frenshaw Road. Take your Lambie Road instead. Other than that, Mornington Peninsula Freeway is also closed citybound for roadworks. 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I'm Grant, that's latest traffic on 3MP.
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15: Showers increasing with a top of 18 degrees. Tomorrow, partly cloudy with a top of around 18 after an overnight low of 11. Looking further ahead, Tuesday, showers with a top of 19 degrees. Wednesday, a shower or two with a top of 18 degrees. Thursday and Friday, showers with a top of around 17. On the bays, east to northeasterly winds below 10 knots and seas below half a metre.
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0: 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CEO Hannah Brennan joins Kate, talks a bit about that. 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

0: Melbourne and the Peninsula's best music, 3MP with Whitney Houston, How Will I Know? It's almost 2 o'clock. 3MP News for weather and traffic for you in just a minute. Then, after 2, we're kicking off with a song that comes from a batch of songs that were written for a movie. And you know when a great plan comes together? This happened. The Bee Gees in 77 were recording in France. And Robert Stigwood came along and said, look, I'm making this movie about a Brooklyn disco scene thing starring John Travolta. Of course, he was talking about Saturday Night Fever. They hadn't seen the script or anything. They were just given this vibe. And they came up with 4 massive hits, Stayin' Alive, How Deep Is Your Love, Night Fever, and More Than a Woman. We'll play one of those after 2.
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8: Good afternoon, I'm Jamel Wells. A prominent independent senator has not ruled out forming a political party with other crossbench MPs. Support for Labor and the Coalition has dipped in recent elections in favour of minor parties and independents. Senator David Pocock is considered to hold similar views to the Teal MPs in the lower house. He's told the ABC a coalition between crossbenchers can't be ruled out.
9: As to what that looks like in the future, who knows? I think we're in a real time of flux politically, and there's people actually looking for candidates who are going to come to Canberra and actually put them first, put them ahead of vested interests.
8: A man's been shot dead by Secret Service agents at the White House. Authorities say the 21-year-old who has a history of mental illness started shooting after approaching a checkpoint. President Donald Trump and other senior officials were inside the building. The US and Iran are reportedly close to an agreement to end the Middle East war. President Trump confirmed negotiations have progressed significantly. US Secretary of State Marco Rubio says America's demands must stand.
10: There is a chance that whether it's later today, tomorrow, in a couple days, we may have something to say. But this issue needs to be solved, as the president has said, one way or the other. Iran can never have a nuclear weapon. The straits need to be open without tolls. These are the president's points consistently.
8: Community health services are calling for more emergency housing for older women. Women over 50 are the fastest growing demographic experiencing homelessness. St. Vincent's Homeless Health Service spokesperson Erin Longbottom says domestic violence and a lack of financial security are major risk factors.
11: It's actually really devastating to see an older woman sleeping rough at a train station, and we see so many of them. And we know that there's a range of reasons that they're there, often don't have the right kind of accommodation to support people that are in that situation.
8: A man's in a critical condition after a shark attack in far north Queensland. Emergency crews were called to Hullheads Beach, 160 kilometres south of Cairns, just after midday. An 83-year-old man has died in hospital after a crash in Sydney's southwest. The pedestrian was hit by a car at Padstow on Thursday. An 81-year-old woman also hit by the car is in a stable condition with head injuries. And three people hospitalised from a heroin overdose in Victoria thought they were using cocaine. In finance, one Australian dollar buying around 71 US cents.
7: Noona Links, the home of Australian golf. Open to the public every day.
8: The Cowboys take on the Rabbitohs in Townsville this afternoon to wrap up round 12 of the NRL. Manly have made it 7 from 8 under Kieran Foran, beating the Titans 12-10. Manly's Cobe Hetherington has told the Continuous Call team they've found their stride.
12: Got on a bit of a run now and it's been good, but I don't know, I think everyone's just sort of working hard for each other. You know, you got Jakey, when Jakey and Tommy are in your side, you're halfway there. Their leadership and stuff off the field, it's their training ethics and all that sort of stuff.
8: In today's AFL, GWS leads Brisbane 59-53 at half-time. Later, the Bulldogs come up against the Demons. Australian F1 star Oscar Piastri has qualified fourth for tomorrow's Canadian Grand Prix. Mercedes driver George Russell on pole. In the Men's A-League Grand Final, Auckland FC beat Sydney 1-0. That's the latest news and sport.
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14: In Blackburn South, we've got an incident on Middleborough Road affecting Aldinga Street. Watch out for that. Templestowe, another incident causing dramas on Parker Street at McLaughlin Street. Northcote roadworks have closed Victoria Road just north of Darabin Road. Watsonia, we've got roadworks closing Elder Street. That's between Greensboro Road and Frenshaw Road. And in the city, Flinders Street's also closed westbound. That's between Elizabeth Street and Swanston Street. You'll have to take Collins Street instead. 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That's latest traffic on 3MP.
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8: Showers increasing with a top of 18 degrees. Tomorrow, partly cloudy with a top of around 18 after an overnight low of 11. Looking further ahead, Tuesday, showers with a top of 19 degrees. Wednesday, a shower or two with a top of 18 degrees. Thursday and Friday, showers with a top of around 17. On the bays, east to northeasterly winds below 10 knots and seas below half a metre.
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0: Melbourne and the Peninsula's best music, 3MP with Olivia Newton-John and A Little More Love. It's Grant Johnson here today. And after 6 o'clock tomorrow morning, Dave Ferguson's back in with The Breakfast Show once again. And it's a great way to kick off the week. Some wonderful music, great little brain teasers too with The Impossible Question. And you can chat with Dave at any time by jumping on the text. That's the easiest way, 0488 059 059. He'd love to hear from you, 0488 059 059. It's the 3MP Brekkie Show with Dave Ferguson back tomorrow morning from 6.
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0: Melbourne and the Peninsula's best music, 3MP, in a Sunday afternoon with LRB and Lady. It's almost three. News, sport, weather and traffic for you in just a minute. Then the best songs continue. We've got some George Harrison. We'll play My Sweet Lord. There's Christenberg and ABBA all lined up in the next 15 minutes.
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9: Good afternoon, I'm Jamel Wells. A 39-year-old man's died in a shark attack in far north Queensland, Hugh Phillips reports.
10: Emergency services were called to Hull Head's boat ramp 160 kilometres south of Cairns around midday after reports a man was attacked near a reef around 40 kilometres offshore. He was pulled from the water onto a boat but died at the scene. The reef is about halfway between Mission Beach and Cardwell. Authorities have not yet confirmed the type of shark. Police are preparing a report for the coroner. Hugh Phillips reporting.
9: An investigation's underway after a man was shot dead by Secret Service agents outside the White House presidential gates. Toby Goff reports.
11: Gunshots rang out at a security checkpoint just after 6 p.m. local time, forcing reporters on the front lawn to duck for cover. Authorities say a man, reportedly known to police as emotionally disturbed, pulled a weapon from his bag and opened fire on officers before he was shot and killed. A bystander was also caught in the crossfire and has been hospitalised, while President Donald Trump was inside the building but remained unharmed. The security breach comes amid heightened tensions in Washington, just weeks after a gunman targeted a high-profile dinner also attended by the US President. Toby Goff reporting.
9: The federal opposition says it needs an economic revolution to win back voter support. Redbridge modelling shows One Nation could win up to 59 seats at the next election and become the new opposition, while the coalition would be reduced to just 12 seats. Liberal MP Andrew Bragg has told Sky News the major parties have not been listening.
12: People actually do want an economic revolution, and they deserve one. I mean, we've got low productivity, we've got high interest rates, high inflation, anemic growth. I mean, Australia is going out of business. I think we're in real trouble under this government, and we have to accept that part of the blame here belongs with us.
9: A 30-year-old man's been charged with an attempted armed robbery on the New South Wales Central Coast. Four people have died in crashes on West Australian regional roads in the past 24 hours, and police are looking for three people who set fire to two cars at a house at Baybrook in Melbourne's west. The blaze spread to a nearby house, causing minor damage. In finance, one Australian dollar is buying around 71 US cents.
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13: tee up a booking today.
9: This afternoon's NRL action will get underway next hour with the Cowboys hosting the Rabbitohs. Tennis world number one Aryna Sabalenka has supported calls for players to receive a greater cut of earnings as the French Open gets underway tonight. Craig Gabriel reports.
14: Aryna Sabalenka started talk of a possible boycott and players restricted their time for pre-event media conferences. There's no word if that'll carry into post-match media conferences. Novak Djokovic has been his supporter and praised her stand, but how the French fans react when he plays local Giovanni Pecci-Bericard will be interesting, not only because he's facing a Frenchman, but the French are not partial to their event being criticised. Sasha Zverev plays Frenchman Benjamin Bonzi, and Mira Andreeva also faces a local Fiona Ferro. Craig Gabriel, Paris.
9: In the AFL, GWS are ahead of Brisbane in the fourth quarter, 147-81. The Demons-Bulldogs clash is moments from getting underway. And just repeating our top story, a 39-year-old man's died after a shark attack in far north Queensland. That's news and sport.
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17: Hampden Park, problems on the South Gippsland Highway around the intersection with Hallam Road and Evans Road. Traffic is very slow for the outbound run right now. And Keilor problems as well at the on and off ramps to the Ring Road for Keilor Park Drive. Seeing delays in all directions there with reports of a collision. At Deer Park, same story. Traffic is very slow for the inbound run on Ballarat Road around Carnley Drive. Delays back to Station Road at Docklands. Footy this afternoon at Docklands Stadium getting underway very soon with extra traffic in the area. Melbourne Park, Super Nipple at John Cain Arena from around 4 o'clock with extra traffic there as well. Unlock a Volkswagen deal this end of financial year like the NY 25 ID4 Pro from 59,990 drive away. Ends June 30. 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That's the latest traffic on 3MP.
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9: Showers increasing with a top of 18 degrees. Tomorrow, partly cloudy with a top of around 18 after an overnight low of 11. Looking further ahead, Tuesday, showers with a top of 19 degrees. Wednesday, a shower or two with a top of 18 degrees. Thursday and Friday, showers with a top of around 17. On the bays, east to northeasterly winds below 10 knots and seas below half a metre.
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0: Melbourne and the Peninsula's best music with Buses and Trains from Bachelor Girl. G'day, it's Grant Johnson here today. And this week, once again, some great tickets for you to win at the Frankston Arts Centre for the show, which is the big Michael Jackson thing, Moonwalker, Michael Jackson's History. 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The Frankston Arts Centre, the place, and the place to get tickets is simply through our website, 3mp.com.au.
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0: Melbourne and the Peninsula's best music, 3MP, with Tina Turner's The Best. It's almost 4 o'clock. We've got news, sport, weather and traffic for you in just a minute. Then we'll kick off another hour of great songs with one that really has a super group of songwriters. The legendary Christopher Cross, Burt Bacharach, Carole Bayer-Sager and our very own Peter Allen got together to write a song for a big movie that came out in the 80s. The movie was Arthur, and we'll play the theme right after four.
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7: Good afternoon, I'm Jamel Wells. One of the women in the next group of ISIS brides is thought to have fled a Syrian refugee camp to return to Australia despite being on a temporary exclusion order. Carolee Katsimbanis reports.
8: The woman's family had hoped the government would change its mind and place her under a terrorism control order or electronic surveillance. She has a child, but under the order, the woman maintains her Australian citizenship, so she's not rendered stateless, but is effectively placed in limbo. The woman now either stays in Syria with her child, who is also an Australian citizen, or she sends the child with the rest of the group, which is expected to land in Melbourne and Sydney this coming week. Carolee Katsimbanis reporting.
7: The federal government claims businesses that move overseas because of new tax changes could end up worse off. Scraps to the capital gains tax discount in favour of a model linked to inflation has sparked concern businesses will move investment offshore. Cabinet Secretary Andrew Charlton has told Sky News the new Australian system is more generous to assets that are highly inflated.
9: Because Australia is moving to a model of capital gains tax that is based on taxing the real gain. So you can't compare the tax rate on a real gain in Australia with the tax rate on a nominal gain in another country. That is not apples for apples. They are fundamentally different.
7: Authorities say a man shot dead by Secret Service agents at the White House had a history of mental illness. The 21-year-old approached a checkpoint, pulled a gun from his bag and started firing. A bystander has been injured, but President Donald Trump and others were inside the building. Nine US correspondent Lily Greer says security staff acted quickly.
10: They swarmed the grounds and they tried to make the grounds safe again. That lockdown has now been lifted, but FBI personnel are there at the moment as that investigation gets underway into what exactly has happened.
7: A 39-year-old man's died after a shark attack in far north Queensland. Emergency services were called to Hull Heads Beach, 160 kilometres south of Cairns, just after midday. The man was pulled from the water but died at the scene. A report will be prepared for the coroner. The federal government has committed $4.5 million to reduce the threat of bird flu. It will help improve the condition of critical habitat that birds most at risk rely on. Australia and surrounding islands remain free of the disease. And a national survey has found 1 in 3 Australian taxi and rideshare drivers have experienced abuse on the job. In finance, one Australian dollar buying around 71 US cents.
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7: Today's NRL Round 12 clash is moments from getting underway with the Rabbitohs up against the Cowboys in Townsville. The Rabbitohs are in sixth spot on the ladder, but rugby league legend Brad Fittler says they can't be underestimated with stars like Cody Walker in the mix.
12: You bring Matt Duft into the situation, I think Marmaz Ellis is a real important part to South Sydney today as well. Just some speed out of dummy half. So, yeah, I can't ever write off South Sydney while Cody's in the team.
7: In AFL, GWS beat Brisbane 166-88. A short time ago, the Western Bulldogs had a 25-11 lead over the Melbourne Demons. The French Open will get underway tonight with the first round split over 3 days. That's the latest news and sport.
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14: St Kilda reports of a problem for Barclay Street into the Nepean Highway at Fitzroy Street and Wellington Street, seeing delays in all directions there. And Hampton Park, problems on the South Gippsland Highway around the intersection with Hallam Road and Evans Road. Traffic is slow for the outbound run. At Deer Park, an earlier collision cleared, but traffic remains slow for the inbound run on Ballarat Road around Carnley Drive with works underway. Delays back to Station Road. At Docklands, footy now underway at Docklands Stadium with extra traffic in the area. At Melbourne Park, Super Nipple about to get underway at John Cain Arena with extra traffic there as well. 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
5: 3MP weather.
7: Possible showers overnight. Tomorrow, partly cloudy with a high chance of showers, a top of around 18 degrees after an overnight low of 11. Looking further ahead, Tuesday, showers with a top of 19. Wednesday, a shower or two with a top of 18 degrees. Thursday and Friday, more showers with a top temperature of about 17 degrees. On the bays, east to northeasterly winds below 10 knots and seas below half a metre.
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0: Melbourne and the Peninsula's best music, 3MP. I love that from Alice Cooper, You and Me. G'day, it's Grant Johnson here today. 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

0: Melbourne and the Peninsula's best music, 3MP, with Chicago's Hard Habit to Break. Almost five. We have news, sport, weather and traffic in a minute. Then the best songs continue. With the Travelling Wilburys, we'll play End of the Line. We've got a great song from the Beatles, one of the most emotional ones, I think. And a song from one of the biggest movies of the 80s too, all coming in the next 15 minutes.
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4: Good afternoon, I'm Jamel Wells. The opposition says it will need to offer a form of economic revolution to reclaim voters lost to One Nation. Federal politics reporter Nelson Scott.
5: The latest Redbridge poll shows One Nation could win over 50 seats at the next election and become the new opposition. The data also reveals the coalition could be pushed to the brink of extinction, slashed to just 12 seats nationwide, with the Nationals without a single lower house MP. Liberal Senator Andrew Bragg argues his party has been too similar to Labor in recent years and must create a distinct vision to avoid a potential wipeout.
6: We have not done a good job in the last 10 years on economic policy.
5: One Nation leader Pauline Hanson says her surge in popularity has been fueled by voter disillusionment with the major parties.
7: People want change.
5: The poll also shows Labor will most likely lose 18 seats at the next election and govern with a razor-thin majority. Nelson Scott reporting.
4: A man's been shot dead by Secret Service agents at the White House. Authorities say the 21-year-old, who had a history of mental illness, started shooting after approaching a checkpoint. President Donald Trump and other senior officials were inside the building. An investigation's underway after a man was fatally shot by police during a domestic violence call-out north of Brisbane. Toby Goff reports.
8: Police were called to a home on Cavill Way in Narangba just after midnight following reports of an armed man making threats. Officers say he approached them with a firearm and was then shot at the scene. Police went on to perform CPR, but the man could not be revived. The state's police watchdog, the Ethical Standards Command, is now investigating the shooting with oversight from the Crime and Corruption Commission. Toby Goff reporting.
4: An 83-year-old man's died in hospital following a crash in Sydney's southwest. The pedestrian was hit by a car at Padstow on Thursday. An 81-year-old woman also hit by the car is in a stable condition with head injuries. Community health services are calling for more emergency housing for older women. Women over 50 are the fastest growing demographic experiencing homelessness. St Vincent's Homeless Health Service spokesperson Erin Longbottom says domestic violence and a lack of financial security are major risk factors.
9: It's actually really devastating to see an older woman sleeping rough at a train station, and we see so many of them. And we know that there's a range of reasons that they're there. Often don't have the right kind of accommodation to support people that are in that situation.
4: In finance, one Australian dollar buying around 71 US cents.
10: Moonalink corporate memberships includes a membership, golf day and conference.
4: A short time ago in today's round 12 NRL clash, the Cowboys had an 18-6 lead over the Rabbitohs. In AFL, a record-breaking 14-goal third-quarter blitz has powered GWS to a 78-point win over Brisbane. In the other AFL match underway, the Bulldogs lead the Demons 71-50. The French Open starts tonight our time. The first round will be split across 3 days. Australian F1 star Oscar Piastri has qualified fourth for tomorrow's Canadian Grand Prix. Mercedes driver George Russell on pole. And Auckland has beaten Sydney FC in their A-League men's final 1-0 to claim the title for the first time in the club's history. You're up to date. That's the latest news and sport.
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12: At St Kilda, an earlier problem cleared for Barclay Street, but now reports of another further north for Melbourne around the Kingsway and Queens Road intersection near St Kilda Road, seeing delays in all directions. At Deer Park, an earlier collision cleared, but traffic remains very slow for the inbound run on Ballarat Road around Carnley Drive, with works underway delays back to Station Road. At Docklands, footy this afternoon at Docklands Stadium, and at Melbourne Park, Super Nepal at John Cade Arena, with that match now underway. Extra traffic at both of those venues. At Box Hill, busy as always at the junction with Station Street and the Merinda Highway in all directions. 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That's the latest traffic on 3MP.
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2: 3MP weather.
4: Possible showers overnight. Tomorrow, partly cloudy with a high chance of showers, a top of around 18 degrees after an overnight low of 11. Looking further ahead, Tuesday, showers with a top of 19. Wednesday, a shower or two with a top of 18 degrees. Thursday and Friday, more showers with a top temperature of about 17 degrees. On the bays, east to northeasterly winds below 10 knots and seas below half a metre.
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2: 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This is 3MP.

0: Melbourne and the Peninsula's best music, 3MP with Casey and the Sunshine Band. Give it up. And he's still out about doing shows too, Harry Casey. G'day, it's Grant Johnson here this afternoon. And tomorrow morning, once again, Dave Ferguson's back in with the 9 at 9. What he does each weekday at 9 o'clock is put together a group of songs that have got a common theme. Maybe it's a year, maybe it's a particular genre. Tomorrow is all about the Brits, with some wonderful British talent. Sir Cliff Richard, Rod Stewart, Van Morrison, Adele, The Beatles, a lot more too. It's all part of the 9 at 9, as the name suggests, at 9 o'clock tomorrow morning. All thanks to Sharmac Lodge in Rye, offering short-term respite care exclusively for adults with disability or illness. 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

0: Melbourne and the Peninsula's best music, 3MP with Nicolette Larson and Lotta Love. It's almost 6 o'clock. Thanks for your company this afternoon. The best songs continue after the latest news, sport, weather and traffic with the Eagles, Tracy Chapman, the Doobie Brothers and a lot more.
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0: Hello, I'm Jamel Wills. A man's died after being attacked by a shark in far north Queensland. Emergency crews were called to Hull Heads Beach, 160 kilometres south of Cairns, just after midday. The 39-year-old was pulled from the water but couldn't be saved. An investigation's underway after a man was shot dead by Secret Service agents outside the White House. Toby Goff reports.
1: Gunshots rang out at a security checkpoint just after 6 p.m. local time, forcing reporters on the front lawn to duck for cover. Authorities say a man, reportedly known to police as emotionally disturbed, pulled a weapon from his bag and opened fire on officers before he was shot and killed. A bystander was also caught in the crossfire and has been hospitalised, while President Donald Trump was inside the building but remained unharmed. The security breach comes amid heightened tensions in Washington just weeks after a gunman targeted a high-profile dinner also attended by the US president. Toby Goff reporting.
0: The cause of a fatal gas explosion at a coal mine in northern China is under investigation. At least 82 people have been killed, with more than 100 injured. Company officials have been detained. Back home, a new claim has been aired by British media as the investigation into Andrew Mountbatten Windsor widens. Nine's Europe correspondent Josh Bavis reports.
2: The Times in the UK is reporting Thames Valley Police are assessing a fresh claim from a woman about Andrew Mountbatten Windsor's conduct at the Royal Ascot more than 20 years ago. It's also reporting that Scotland Yard has shared its files relating to the late Virginia Giuffre with the same investigators. This comes off the back of a new push by police to ask any witnesses to come forward if they believe they have information that may be relevant to their inquiry into misconduct in public office. There's been no word from Buckingham Palace or any members of the royal family since that was revealed. Andrew Mountbatten Windsor's always maintained his innocence and he's never been charged with an offence. In London, Josh Bavis.
0: A prominent independent senator has not ruled out forming a political party with other crossbench MPs. Support for Labor and the Coalition has dipped in recent elections in favour of minor parties and independents. Senator David Pocock is considered to hold similar views to the Teal MPs in the lower house. He's told the ABC a coalition between crossbenchers can't be ruled out.
3: As to what that looks like in the future, who knows? I think we're in a real time of flux politically, and there's people actually looking for candidates who are going to come to Canberra and actually put them first, put them ahead of vested interests.
0: And a motorbike rider's died in a crash 50 kilometres south of Tamworth in northwest New South Wales. Police remain at the scene. In finance, one Australian dollar buying around 71 US cents.
4: And play at the stunning Peppers Moona Links, open to the public daily.
0: In the NRL, the Cowboys beat the Rabbitohs 30 points to 18. GWS has produced the biggest third quarter in AFL history, beating Brisbane 166 to 88. The Giants scored 86 points in the third quarter. Coach Adam Kingsley says they outplayed the opposition.
5: Against Brisbane, they're a very, very good number one uncontested mark team, so you've got to be able to manage that aspect of the game and keep it somewhat live, and we were able to do that through great defence, and our pressure was enormous.
0: In the other match, Western Bulldogs beat the Demons 93 points to 90. You're up to date. That's the latest news and sport.
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10: St Kilda, an earlier problem cleared for Barclay Street, but now reports of another further north for Melbourne around the Kingsway and Queens Road intersection near St Kilda Road, seeing delays in all directions. Melbourne Park, Super Nepal at John Cain Arena this afternoon, with the match now on the wind down. Expect extra traffic in the area as fans leave the venue, and footy underway at Docklands Stadium, which will shortly be on the wind down as well. Deer Park, delays throughout the afternoon for the inbound run on Ballarat Road around Carnley Drive and the Ring Road, with works underway, and traffic remains slow through the area for now. 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
8: 3MP weather.
0: Possible showers overnight. Tomorrow, partly cloudy with a high chance of showers, a top of around 18 degrees after an overnight low of 11. Looking further ahead, Tuesday, showers with a top of 19. Wednesday, a shower or two with a top of 18 degrees. Thursday and Friday, more showers with a top temperature of about 17 degrees. On the bays, east to northeasterly winds below 10 knots and seas below half a metre.
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6: Good evening, I'm Sarah Wiedersane. A coroner will investigate the death of a 39-year-old man attacked by a shark in far north Queensland. Jamel Wells reports.
7: Emergency crews were called to Hull's Head boat ramp south of Cairns after reports a man was attacked near a reef around 40 kilometres offshore. He was pulled from the water onto a boat but died at the scene. It's the second recent fatal shark attack in Australia after a 38-year-old Perth man was attacked while spearfishing off Rottnest Island earlier in the month. Jamel Wells reporting.
6: One of the women in the next group of ISIS brides

0: is thought to have fled a Syrian refugee camp to return to Australia despite being on a temporary exclusion order. Karalee Katsambanis reports.
1: The woman's family had hoped the government would change its mind and place her under a terrorism control order or electronic surveillance. She has a child, but under the order, the woman maintains her Australian citizenship, so she's not rendered stateless but is effectively placed in limbo. The woman now either stays in Syria with her child, who is also an Australian citizen, or she sends the child with the rest of the group, which is expected to land in Melbourne and Sydney this coming week. Karalee Katsambanis reporting.
0: Authorities say a man shot dead by Secret Service agents at the White House had a history of mental illness. The 21-year-old approached a checkpoint, pulled a gun from his bag and started firing. A bystander has been injured, but President Donald Trump and others were inside the building. Nine US correspondent Lily Greer says security staff acted quickly.
2: They swarmed the grounds and they tried to make the grounds safe again. That lockdown has now been lifted, but FBI personnel are there at the moment as that investigation gets underway into what exactly has happened.
0: Mining company officials have been detained after a fatal gas explosion in northern China. At least 82 people have been killed at the coal mine. More than 100 are injured and some are still missing. The federal government has committed $4.5 million to reduce the threat of bird flu. It will help improve the condition of critical habitat that birds most at risk rely on. Australia and surrounding islands remain free of the disease. Briefly, a national survey has found one in three Australian taxi and rideshare drivers have experienced abuse on the job. And Business Council Australia is calling on the Albanese government to provide a national statement signalling that AI and data centre investment is a national priority. In finance, one Australian dollar is buying around 71.2 US cents.
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0: Round 12 in our election has wrapped up with the Cowboys defeating the Rabbitohs 30 points to 18. The first matches of the French Open are getting underway in Paris. Craig Gabriel reports.
4: Paris in spring can be a bit of hit and miss with the weather, but at this year's Roland Garros, the weather is serving up an ace. The tournament starts tonight, Australian time, and the temperature will be 33, 34 degrees. And the prediction is for similar the first week, with conditions now being quicker, a huge contrast to the qualifying match days. Novak Djokovic will start his record-breaking 82nd appearance at the majors. Alexander Zverev is also on court, and just two Aussies in action, James Duckworth and Alia Tomljanovic. Craig Gabriel, Paris.
0: In the AFL, a record-breaking 14-goal third-quarter blitz has powered GWS to a 78-point win over Brisbane. In the other game, the Bulldogs beat the Demons 93-90. That's the latest news and sport.
5: 3MP weather.
0: Possible showers overnight. Tomorrow, partly cloudy with a high chance of showers, a top of around 18 degrees after an overnight low of 11 degrees. Looking further ahead, Tuesday, showers, a top of 19 degrees. Wednesday, a shower or two, a high of 18. Thursday and Friday, showers, a top of 17 degrees. On the bays, east to northwesterly winds below 10 knots. Seas are below half a metre.
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5: Good evening, I'm Sarah Wiedersane. Police say a man was spearfishing with friends when he was bitten by a shark at a popular reef in far north Queensland. The 39-year-old Cairns man died from his injuries despite the best efforts of paramedics to save him. The species of shark is unknown at this stage. Inspector Elaine Burns says it would have been a traumatic incident for all those who witnessed the attack.
6: This is a tragic incident for everyone involved, and we will continue to provide support to the family and those who were on board with him.
5: It's the second fatal shark attack in Australian waters in just over a week. Pauline Hanson is calling on the coalition to work with her party after new polling suggested One Nation could become the official opposition. According to the latest Redbridge poll, One Nation could win 53 seats and the coalition just 12 if an election were held today. Senator Hanson has told Sky News it's encouraging, but said there was more work to do before the next federal election.
7: Whoever gets the numbers, let's just work together. The main thing is that we have to turn this country around with good policies that are going to encourage further development, industries, manufacturing, look after the farming sector.

0: agricultural production, the mining industry.
1: UK Prime Minister Keir Starmer has welcomed reports significant progress has been made towards an agreement between the US and Iran to end the war in the Middle East. US Secretary of State Marco Rubio has hinted the deal could result in a complete reopening of the Strait of Hormuz, but he cautioned there was still work to do and again stressed Iran can never possess a nuclear weapon. So-called gendered poverty is being blamed for the growing number of older women experiencing homelessness. Women over 50 are the fastest growing demographic, sleeping rough. St Vincent's Homeless Health Service spokesperson Erin Longbottom says they often lack financial literacy and security.
2: Because they've had less access to things like super, that they have less assets, and often they may have never even been on the housing system or had experienced poverty before, and they just find themselves in a really difficult situation that's very hard to get out of.
1: Four people have been killed in a large-scale Russian drone attack on Ukraine. At least 83 people have been injured. Russia's defence ministry says a hypersonic missile was used in the strikes. And British police are investigating a fresh allegation against the former Prince Andrew. The Times is reporting claims of misconduct at Royal Ascot more than 20 years ago. Scotland Yard has given files to the Thames Valley Police Department as part of a call for witnesses to come forward. In finance, one Australian dollar is buying around 71 US cents.
3: This stunning Pepper's Moona Links makes for a memorable conference on the Mornington Peninsula.
1: In the final game of round 12 NRL action, the Cowboys have defeated the Rabbitohs 30 points to 18. The result moves North Queensland to sixth place on the premiership ladder. Cowboys coach Todd Payton says the performance showed a side that can deliver.
4: When we played control and got in the cycle, we were the dominant team. And yeah, I'd just like to see more of that from a week to week basis. Played direct, played upstream. When we kick the corners and stay patient, the opposition break more often than not.
1: A record-breaking third quarter has propelled Greater Western Sydney to a stunning upset over Brisbane, the Giants winning by 78 points despite losing two players to hamstring injuries. In the other game, the Bulldogs triumphed over the Demons 93-90, and the New South Wales Swifts Super Netball final hopes have been dealt a big blow after going down to the Melbourne Vixens 67-57.
5: 3MP weather.
1: Possible showers overnight. Tomorrow, partly cloudy with a high chance of showers, a top of around 18 degrees after an overnight low of 11 degrees. Looking further ahead, Tuesday, showers, a top of 19 degrees. Wednesday, a shower or two, a high of 18. Thursday and Friday, showers, a top of 17 degrees. On the bays, east to northwesterly winds below 10 knots. Seas are below half a metre.
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9: Good evening, I'm Sarah Wiedersane. Teal independents are reportedly in advanced talks to create a new national political party. Several sources close to MPs Allegra Spender and Zali Steggall have told The Age planning has been underway for months and an announcement could just be weeks away. The report comes as support for Labor and the coalition falls in favour of minor parties like One Nation. Earlier today, independent Senator David Pocock told the ABC a coalition between crossbenchers could not be ruled out.
10: As to what that looks like in the future, who knows? I think we're in a real time of flux politically, and there's people actually looking for candidates who are going to come to Canberra and actually put them first, put them ahead of vested interests.
9: European leaders are welcoming the progress made in talks between the US and Iran on a deal to end the war in the Middle East. EU Commission President Ursula von der Leyen says any deal must guarantee toll-free freedom of navigation for the Strait of Hormuz. Earlier today, President Donald Trump announced an agreement with Iran had largely been negotiated. A 39-year-old man's died after a shark attack in far north Queensland. Emergency services were called to Hull Heads Beach, 160 kilometres south of Cairns, just after midday. The man was pulled from the water but died from his injuries. A new claim has been aired by British media as the investigation into Andrew Mountbatten-Windsor widens. Nine's Europe correspondent Josh Bavis reports.
11: The Times in the UK is reporting Thames Valley Police are assessing a fresh claim from a woman about Andrew Mountbatten-Windsor's conduct at the Royal Ascot more than 20 years ago. It's also reporting that Scotland Yard has shared

0: its files relating to the late Virginia Giuffre with the same investigators. This comes off the back of a new push by police to ask any witnesses to come forward if they believe they have information that may be relevant to their inquiry into misconduct in public office. There's been no word from Buckingham Palace or any members of the royal family since that was revealed. Andrew Mountbatten-Windsor's always maintained his innocence and he's never been charged with an offence. In London, Josh Bavis.
1: New research shows enrolments in independent schools is continuing to grow across Australia. More than 767,000 students are now enrolled across 1,240 independent schools. Enrolments grew by around 3% in 2025. Independent Schools Australia CEO Graham Catt says this more deliberate choice of parents is being driven by a number of factors. And an investigation is underway after a man was shot dead by police during a domestic violence-related call out north of Brisbane.
2: Moona Links, the ideal destination for your wedding on the Mornington Peninsula.
1: GWS has produced the biggest third quarter in AFL history to stun the reigning premiers Brisbane. The Giants scored 86 points in the quarter before going on to win the game 166-88. GWS coach Adam Kingsley says his side was able to stress the opposition.
3: Against Brisbane, they're a very, very good number one uncontested mark team, so you've got to be able to manage that aspect of the game and keep it somewhat live, and we were able to do that through great defence, and our pressure was enormous.
1: In the other game, heartbreak for the Demons, going down to the Bulldogs by 3 points. The Cowboys have defeated the Rabbitohs in its NRL clash, 30 points to 18. And Australian James Duckworth is through to the second round of the French Open after his Canadian opponent retired injured. That's the latest news and sport.
4: 3MP weather.
1: Possible showers overnight. Tomorrow, partly cloudy with a high chance of showers, a top of around 18 degrees after an overnight low of 11 degrees. Looking further ahead, Tuesday, showers, a top of 19 degrees. Wednesday, a shower or two, a high of 18. Thursday and Friday, showers, a top of 17 degrees. On the bays, east to northwesterly winds below 10 knots. Seas are below half a metre.
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7: Good evening, I'm Sarah Widdersane. Teal Independents are reportedly in talks to form a new centrist political party to combat the rise of One Nation. Several sources familiar with the project have told Nine newspapers senior moderate Liberals have been approached about the prospect of joining the party, which could be announced within weeks. The report comes as a new poll shows One Nation could win enough seats to form opposition if an election was held today. Senior Liberal Dan Tehan has told Sky News the polling is a reminder they have a lot of work still to do to win back voters.
8: For us as a coalition, once again, it's a reminder, got to get out there, do the hard work, do the policy work in particular. And I thought Angus Taylor's budget in reply speech was brilliant in that regard, in that it put some really clear markers down as to what a coalition stands for.
7: Authorities are yet to identify the species of shark involved in a fatal attack in far north Queensland. A 39-year-old man has died after he was bitten while spearfishing near Hull Head, south of Cairns, just after 12 p.m. He was pulled from the water but was pronounced dead a short time later. It's the second fatal shark attack in Australian waters in just over a week. At least 24 people have been killed after a bomb blast hit a train carrying Pakistani security personnel and their families in the country's southwest. Around 70 people have been injured in the major attack, claimed by separatist militants. An investigation is underway after a man was shot dead by police during a domestic violence-related call-out north of Brisbane. Toby Goff reports.
9: Police were called to a home on Cavill Way in Narangba just after midnight following reports of an armed man making threats. Officers say he approached them with a firearm and was then shot at the scene. Police went on to perform CPR, but the man could not be revived. The state's police watchdog, the Ethical Standards Command, is now investigating the shooting with oversight from the Crime and Corruption Commission. Toby Goff reporting.
7: Officials in the US have confirmed a suspect who shot at a White House checkpoint has killed during exchange of fire with Secret Service agents. US President Donald Trump has thanked the officers for their swift and professional action in apprehending the gunman.

0: The US and Iran are reportedly close to an agreement to end the war in the Middle East. US Secretary of State Marco Rubio says significant progress has been made. And so-called gendered poverty is being blamed for the growing number of older women experiencing homelessness. In finance, one Australian dollar is buying 71.2 US cents.
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0: Heartbreak for the Melbourne Demons, going down to the Western Bulldogs by 3 points in the AFL. Earlier, GWS thumped reigning premiers Brisbane by 78 points. North Queensland has picked up a big win to end round 12 of the NRL. Andrew Lucas reports.
2: A Scott Drinkwater masterclass has helped the Cowboys to a 30-18 victory over the Rabbitohs at Queensland Country Bank Stadium. Drinkwater had three try assists and was instrumental in helping his side to back-to-back wins. The Cowboys led 18-6 at halftime before running in 5-3. South's debutant Talanoa Panattoni crossed for a double before limping off. Andrew Lucas, Sydney.
0: And at the French Open, Australian James Duckworth is through to the second round after his Canadian opponent retired injured. That's the very latest news and sport.
3: 3MP weather.
0: Possible showers overnight. Tomorrow, partly cloudy with a high chance of showers, a top of around 18 degrees after an overnight low of 11 degrees. Looking further ahead, Tuesday, showers, a top of 19 degrees. Wednesday, a shower or two, a high of 18. Thursday and Friday, showers, a top of 17 degrees. On the bays, east to northwesterly winds below 10 knots. Seas are below half a metre.
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experience the magic of the King of Pop when Moonwalker Michael Jackson's history comes to Frankston Arts Centre. 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
9: Good evening, I'm Sarah Wiedersane. Teal independents are reportedly in advanced talks to create a new political party that may be announced within weeks. Nine newspapers report Sydney MPs Allegra Spender and Zali Steggall are leading the push, but are yet to secure support from moderate Liberal figures willing to defect. It comes as another poll shows a surge in support for minor party One Nation. Speaking to the ABC, Independent Senator David Pocock did not rule out the prospect of a new party being formed and a potential move to the lower house.
10: Yeah, I'm always happy to chat about the future of our country. You know, I think there's so many people in politics for the right reasons, and when you're in there, you want to say, well, how do we actually ensure that people can elect people that are going to come here and really deal with the root causes of the problems that we're facing?
9: A coroner will investigate the death of a 39-year-old man attacked by a shark in far north Queensland. Emergency crews were called to Hull Heads boat ramp south of Cairns after reports a man was attacked near a reef around 40 kilometres offshore at about 12 p.m. He was pulled from the water onto a boat but died at the scene. US President Donald Trump has praised the swift action of Secret Service agents who shot down a gunman who opened fire on a White House checkpoint. President Trump was inside the building at the time of the shooting. The suspect has been identified by authorities as emotionally disturbed and had previously been issued a stay away order. One of the women in the next group of ISIS brides is thought to have fled a Syrian refugee camp to return to Australia despite being on a temporary exclusion order. Carolee Katsambanis reports.
11: The woman's family had hoped the government would change its mind and place her under a terrorism control order or electronic surveillance. She has a child, but under the order, the woman maintains her Australian citizenship, so she's not rendered stateless but is effectively placed in limbo. The woman now either stays in Syria with her child, who is also an Australian citizen, or she sends the child with the rest of the group, which is expected to land in Melbourne and Sydney this coming week. Carolee Katsambanis reporting.
9: The cause of a fatal gas explosion at a coal mine in northern China is under investigation. At least 82 people have been killed, with more than 100 injured. Company officials have been detained. And so-called gendered poverty is being blamed for the growing number of older women experiencing homelessness.

0: Women over 50 are the fastest growing demographic, sleeping rough. In finance, one Australian dollar is buying 71.2 US cents.
1: Moona Links, open to the public. 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
0: Australian James Duckworth is through to the second round of the French Open after beating his Canadian opponent, who retired after losing the first two sets. Fellow Australian Isla Tomljanovic has been defeated by American Katie McNally. The Cowboys have defeated the Rabbitohs 30 points to 18 to wrap up round 12 of the NRL. The result moves North Queensland to sixth place on the premiership ladder. Cowboys coach Todd Payton says the performance showed a side that can deliver. A record-breaking third quarter has propelled Greater Western Sydney to a stunning upset over Brisbane, the Giants winning by 78 points despite losing two players to hamstring injuries. The Bulldogs have beaten the Demons 93-90, and in the IPL, the Punjab Kings have a 7-wicket win over the Lucknow Super Giants.
2: 3MP weather.
0: Possible showers overnight. Tomorrow, partly cloudy with a high chance of showers, a top of around 18 degrees after an overnight low of 11 degrees. Looking further ahead, Tuesday, showers, a top of 19 degrees. Wednesday, a shower or two, a high of 18. Thursday and Friday, showers, a top of 17 degrees. On the bays, east to northwesterly winds below 10 knots. Seas are below half a metre.
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6: Hello, I'm Sarah Widdersain. Pauline Hanson is calling on the coalition to work with her party after new polling suggested One Nation could become the official opposition. According to the latest Redbridge poll, One Nation could win 53 seats and the coalition just 12 if an election were held today. Senator Hanson has told Sky News it's encouraging, but there's more work to do.
7: Whoever gets the numbers, let's just work together. The main thing is that we have to turn this country around with good policies that are going to encourage further development, industries, manufacturing, look after the farming sector, agricultural production, the mining industry.
6: Meantime, a group of Teal independents are reportedly in talks to form a new centrist political party to combat the rise of One Nation. Sources close to Sydney MPs Allegra Spender and Zali Steggall have told Nine newspapers an announcement could be made within weeks. Earlier today, Independent Senator David Pocock revealed he was involved in discussions. Details are starting to emerge about a potential deal between the US and Iran to end the war in the Middle East. While no official agreement has been confirmed, it's being reported the deal would include a 60-day ceasefire extension. US Secretary of State Marco Rubio has declared significant progress has been made following discussions with Iran, but says more work needs to be done. Potential intelligence and security failings will be the focus of the next block of hearings at the Royal Commission into Anti-Semitism, which get underway later today. ASIO boss Mike Burgess and AFP Assistant Commissioner Stephen Nutt are expected to be among the first witnesses called to give evidence. Authorities say a man shot dead by Secret Service agents at the White House had a history of mental illness. The 21-year-old approached a checkpoint, pulled a gun from his bag and started firing. A bystander has been injured, but President Donald Trump and others were inside the building. Nine US correspondent Lily Greer says security staff acted quickly.
8: They swarmed the grounds and they tried to make the grounds safe again. That lockdown has now been lifted, but FBI personnel are there at the moment as that investigation gets underway into what exactly has happened.
6: A 21-year-old learner driver will face court, charged over a crash in Sydney's west that left a young father and his 15-month-old son dead. A 25-year-old woman was also injured in the accident at Kemps Creek and remains in a serious condition in hospital. And 4 people have been killed in a large-scale Russian drone attack on Ukraine. At least 83 people have been injured.
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6: Heartbreak for the Melbourne Demons, going down to the Western Bulldogs by 3 points in the AFL. Earlier, GWS thumped reigning premiers Brisbane by 78 points. In the NRL, a Scott Drinkwater masterclass has helped the Cowboys to a 30-18 victory over the Rabbitohs. Drinkwater had 3 try assists and was instrumental in helping his side to back-to-back wins. At the French Open, Australian James Duckworth is through to the second round after his Canadian

0: Canadian opponent retired after losing the first two sets. Aussie Ilo Tomljanovic has suffered a first-round exit. The Melbourne Vixens have beaten the New South Wales Swifts 67-57 in the Super Netball. And Australian F1 star Oscar Piastri has qualified fourth for today's Canadian Grand Prix. And the New York Knicks have beaten Cleveland.
1: 3MP weather.
0: Around the country, Canberra, a shower or two, a top of 19 degrees. Melbourne, a shower or two, with a high of 18 degrees. Sydney, the showers easing and 21 degrees. Brisbane, a shower or two and 24. Mostly sunny in Perth, with a high of 24 degrees. Adelaide, a shower or two and 18. Showers in Hobart, a high of 16 degrees. Darwin, mostly sunny, a top of 33 degrees.
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3: Hello, I'm Sarah Wiedersehen. Teal independents are reportedly in talks to form a new centrist political party to combat the rise of One Nation. Several sources familiar with the project have told Nine newspapers senior moderate Liberals have been approached about the prospect of joining the party, which could be announced within weeks. The report comes as a new poll shows One Nation could win enough seats to form opposition if an election was held today. Senior Liberal Dan Tehan has told Sky News the polling is a reminder they have a lot of work still to do to win back voters.
4: Got to get out there, do the hard work, do the policy work in particular. And I thought Angus Taylor's budget in reply speech was brilliant in that regard, in that it put some really clear markers down as to what a coalition stands for.
3: UK Prime Minister Keir Starmer has welcomed reports significant progress has been made towards an agreement between the US and Iran to end the war in the Middle East. US Secretary of State Marco Rubio has hinted the deal could result in a complete reopening of the Strait of Hormuz, but he cautioned there was still work to do and again stressed Iran can never possess a nuclear weapon. Police say a man was spearfishing with friends when he was bitten by a shark at a popular reef in far north Queensland. The 39-year-old Cairns man died from his injuries despite the best efforts of paramedics to save him. The species of shark is unknown at this stage. Inspector Elaine Byrne says it would have been a traumatic incident for all those who witnessed the attack.
5: This is a tragic incident for everyone involved, and we will continue to provide support to the family and those who were on board with him.
3: New research shows enrolments in independent schools is continuing to grow across Australia. More than 767,000 students are now enrolled across 1,240 independent schools. Enrolments grew by around 3% in 2025. Independent Schools Australia CEO Graham Catt says this more deliberate choice of parents is being driven by a number of factors.
6: But some of the key things that came through our research were academic reputation in their local community was very important. The ability of a school to provide that sort of well-being support at pastoral care.
3: At least 24 people have been killed after a bomb blast hit a train carrying Pakistani security personnel and their families in the country's southwest. Around 70 people have been injured in the major attack, claimed by separatist militants. The next block of hearings in the Royal Commission into Anti-Semitism gets underway today. Australia's key security agencies are expected to provide evidence.
2: About your not-for-profit community event now. 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
3: GWS has produced the biggest third quarter in AFL history to stun the reigning premiers Brisbane. The Giants scored 86 points in the quarter before going on to win the game 166-88. GWS coach Adam Kingsley says his side was able to stress the opposition.
7: Against Brisbane, they're a very, very good number one uncontested mark team, so you've got to be able to manage that aspect of the game and keep it somewhat live, and we were able to do that through great defence, and our pressure was enormous.
3: Heartbreak for the Demons, going down to the Bulldogs by 3 points. In the NRL, the Cowboys have defeated the Rabbitohs 30-18. Australian James Duckworth is through to the second round of the French Open after his Canadian opponent retired injured. And the New South Wales Swifts Super Netball Finals hopes have been dealt a big blow after going down to the Melbourne Vixens.
1: 3MP weather.
3: Around the country, Canberra, a shower or two, a top of 19 degrees. Melbourne, a shower or two, with a high of 18 degrees. Sydney, the shower.

0: showers easing and 21 degrees. Brisbane, a shower or two and 24. Mostly sunny in Perth with a high of 24 degrees. Adelaide, a shower or two and 18. Showers in Hobart, a high of 16 degrees. Darwin, mostly sunny, a top of 33 degrees.
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Celebrating four decades of the legendary Michael Jackson with an electrifying tribute that brings the man, the moves, the music and the truth to life.

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2: Hello, I'm Sarah Wiedersehen. A group of Teal independents are reportedly in advanced talks to create a new political party that may be announced within weeks. Nine newspapers report Sydney MPs Allegra Spender and Zali Steggall are leading the push. It comes as another poll shows a continued surge in support for minor party One Nation. Speaking to the ABC, Independent Senator David Pocock did not rule out the prospect of a new party being formed.
3: Yeah, I'm always happy to chat about the future of our country. You know, I think there's so many people in politics for the right reasons. And when you're in there, you want to say, well, how do we actually ensure that people can elect people that are going to come here and really deal with the root causes of the problems that we're facing?
2: European leaders are welcoming the progress made in talks between the US and Iran on a deal to end the war in the Middle East. EU Commission President Ursula von der Leyen says any deal must guarantee toll-free freedom of navigation for the Strait of Hormuz. While no official agreement has been confirmed, it's being reported a potential deal will include a 60-day ceasefire extension and the reopening of the strait. US President Donald Trump has praised the swift action of Secret Service agents who shot dead a gunman who opened fire on a White House checkpoint. President Trump was inside the building at the time of the shooting. The suspect has been identified by authorities as emotionally disturbed and had previously been issued a stay-away order. A coroner will investigate the death of a 39-year-old man attacked by a shark in far north Queensland. Jamel Wells reports.
4: Emergency crews were called to Hull's Head boat ramp south of Cairns after reports a man was attacked near a reef around 40 kilometres offshore. He was pulled from the water onto a boat but died at the scene. It's the second recent fatal shark attack in Australia after a 38-year-old Perth man was attacked while spearfishing off Rottnest Island earlier in the month. Jamel Wells reporting.
2: Community health services are calling for more emergency housing for older women. Women over 50 are the fastest growing demographic experiencing homelessness. St Vincent's Homeless Health Service spokesperson Erin Longbottom says domestic violence and a lack of financial security are major risk factors.
5: It's actually really devastating to see an older woman sleeping rough at a train station, and we see so many of them.
2: A 21-year-old learner driver has been charged over a crash in Sydney's West that left a young father and his 15-month-old son dead. And potential intelligence and security failings will be the focus of the next block of hearings at the Royal Commission into Anti-Semitism, which get underway today.
0: Join our online family on Facebook for fun quizzes, entertainment and behind-the-scenes insights into your favourite 3MP announcers. 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
2: Australian James Duckworth is through to the second round of the French Open after beating his Canadian opponent, who retired after losing the first two sets. Fellow Aussie Ila Tomljanovic has been defeated by American Katie McNally. The Cowboys have defeated the Rabbitohs 30 points to 18 to wrap up round 12 of the NRL. The result moves North Queensland to sixth place on the premiership ladder. A record-breaking third quarter has propelled Greater Western Sydney to a stunning upset over Brisbane. The Giants winning by 78 points despite losing two players to hamstring injuries. The Bulldogs have beaten the Demons 93-90. In the Super Netball, the Melbourne Vixens have beaten the New South Wales Swifts 67-57 in front of a sold-out crowd at John Cain Arena. And the New York Knicks have beaten the Cleveland Cavaliers in the NBA playoffs.
1: 3MP weather.
2: Around the country, Canberra, a shower or two, a top of 19 degrees. Melbourne, a shower or two, with a high of 18 degrees. Sydney, the showers easing and 21 degrees. Brisbane, a shower or two and 24. Mostly sunny in Perth, with a high of 24 degrees. Adelaide, a shower or two and 18. Showers in Hobart, a high of 16 degrees. Darwin, mostly sunny, a top of 33 degrees.
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18: Hello, I'm Sarah Wiedersane. Teal independents are reportedly in talks to form a new centrist political party to combat the rise of One Nation. Several sources familiar with the project have told Nine newspapers.

0: opposition if an election was held today. Senior Liberal Dan Tehan has told Sky News the polling is a reminder they have a lot of work still to do to win back voters.
1: Got to get out there, do the hard work, do the policy work in particular. And I thought Angus Taylor's budget in reply speech was brilliant in that regard, in that it put some really clear markers down as to what a coalition stands for.
0: UK Prime Minister Keir Starmer has welcomed reports significant progress has been made towards an agreement between the US and Iran to end the war in the Middle East. US Secretary of State Marco Rubio has hinted the deal could result in a complete reopening of the Strait of Hormuz, but he cautioned there was still work to do and again stressed Iran can never possess a nuclear weapon. Police say a man was spearfishing with friends when he was bitten by a shark at a popular reef in far north Queensland. The 39-year-old Cairns man died from his injuries despite the best efforts of paramedics to save him. The species of shark is unknown at this stage. Inspector Elaine Byrne says it would have been a traumatic incident for all those who witnessed the attack.
2: This is a tragic incident for everyone involved, and we will continue to provide support to the family and those who were on board with him.
0: New research shows enrolments in independent schools is continuing to grow across Australia. More than 767,000 students are now enrolled across 1,240 independent schools. Enrolments grew by around 3% in 2025. Independent Schools Australia CEO Graham Catt says this more deliberate choice of parents is being driven by a number of factors.
3: But some of the key things that came through our research were academic reputation in their local community was very important. The ability of a school to provide that sort of well-being support at pastoral care.
0: At least 24 people have been killed after a bomb blast hit a train carrying Pakistani security personnel and their families in the country's southwest. Around 70 people have been injured in the major attack, claimed by separatist militants. The next block of hearings in the Royal Commission into Anti-Semitism gets underway today. Australia's key security agencies are expected to provide evidence.
4: Tell us about your not-for-profit community event now. 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
0: GWS has produced the biggest third quarter in AFL history to stun the reigning premiers Brisbane. The Giants scored 86 points in the quarter before going on to win the game 166-88. GWS coach Adam Kingsley says his side was able to stress the opposition.
5: Against Brisbane, they're a very, very good number one uncontested mark team, so you've got to be able to manage that aspect of the game and keep it somewhat live, and we were able to do that through great defence, and our pressure was enormous.
0: Heartbreak for the Demons, going down to the Bulldogs by 3 points. In the NRL, the Cowboys have defeated the Rabbitohs 30-18. Australian James Duckworth is through to the second round of the French Open after his Canadian opponent retired injured. And the New South Wales Swifts Super Netball Finals hopes have been dealt a big blow after going down to the Melbourne Vixens.
6: 3MP weather.
0: Around the country, Canberra, a shower or two, a top of 19 degrees. Melbourne, a shower or two, with a high of 18 degrees. Sydney, the showers easing and 21 degrees. Brisbane, a shower or two and 24. Mostly sunny in Perth, with a high of 24 degrees. Adelaide, a shower or two and 18. Showers in Hobart, a high of 16 degrees. Darwin, mostly sunny, a top of 33 degrees.
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9: Hello, I'm Sarah Wiedersane. A group of teal independents are reportedly in advanced talks to create a new political party that may be announced within weeks. Nine newspapers report Sydney MPs Allegra Spender and Zali Steggall are leading the push. It comes as another poll shows a continued surge in support for minor party One Nation. Speaking to the ABC, Independent Senator David Pocock did not rule out the prospect of a new party being formed.
10: Yeah, I'm always happy to chat about the future of our country. You know, I think there's so many people in politics for the right reasons. And when you're in there, you want to say, well, how do we actually ensure that people can elect people that are going to come here and really deal with the root causes of the problems that we're facing?
9: European leaders are welcoming the progress made in talks between the US and Iran on a deal to end the war in the Middle East. EU Commission President Ursula von der Leyen says any deal

0: No official agreement has been confirmed. It's being reported a potential deal will include a 60-day ceasefire extension and the reopening of the strait. US President Donald Trump has praised the swift action of Secret Service agents who shot dead a gunman who opened fire on a White House checkpoint. President Trump was inside the building at the time of the shooting. The suspect has been identified by authorities as emotionally disturbed and had previously been issued a stay-away order. A coroner will investigate the death of a 39-year-old man attacked by a shark in far north Queensland. Jamel Wells reports.
1: Emergency crews were called to Hull's Head boat ramp south of Cairns after reports a man was attacked near a reef around 40 kilometres offshore. He was pulled from the water onto a boat but died at the scene. It's the second recent fatal shark attack in Australia after a 38-year-old Perth man was attacked while spearfishing off Rottnest Island earlier in the month. Jamel Wells reporting.
0: Community health services are calling for more emergency housing for older women. Women over 50 are the fastest growing demographic experiencing homelessness. St Vincent's Homeless Health Service spokesperson Erin Longbottom says domestic violence and a lack of financial security are major risk factors.
2: It's actually really devastating to see an older woman sleeping rough at a train station, and we see so many of them.
0: A 21-year-old learner driver has been charged over a crash in Sydney's West that left a young father and his 15-month-old son dead. And potential intelligence and security failings will be the focus of the next block of hearings at the Royal Commission into Anti-Semitism, which get underway today.
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0: Australian James Duckworth is through to the second round of the French Open after beating his Canadian opponent, who retired after losing the first two sets. Fellow Aussie Isla Tomljanovic has been defeated by American Katie McNally. The Cowboys have defeated the Rabbitohs 30 points to 18 to wrap up round 12 of the NRL. The result moves North Queensland to sixth place on the premiership ladder. A record-breaking third quarter has propelled Greater Western Sydney to a stunning upset over Brisbane, the Giants winning by 78 points despite losing two players to hamstring injuries. The Bulldogs have beaten the Demons 93-90. In the Super Netball, the Melbourne Vixens have beaten the New South Wales Swifts 67-57 in front of a sold-out crowd at John Cain Arena. And the New York Knicks have beaten the Cleveland Cavaliers in the NBA playoffs.
4: 3MP weather.
0: Around the country, Canberra, a shower or two, a top of 19 degrees. Melbourne, a shower or two, with a high of 18 degrees. Sydney, the showers easing and 21 degrees. Brisbane, a shower or two and 24. Mostly sunny in Perth, with a high of 24 degrees. Adelaide, a shower or two and 18. Showers in Hobart, a high of 16 degrees. Darwin, mostly sunny, a top of 33 degrees.
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13: Good morning, I'm Josh Bryant. Teal Independents are believed to be in talks to form a new political party to combat the rise of One Nation. Sarah Wiedersane reports.
14: Sources familiar with the plan say talks on forming a new centrist political party have been taking place for months. They've told Nine newspapers Sydney MPs Allegra Spender and Zali Steggall are leading the push, and an announcement could be announced within weeks. The secret deliberations have come to light after Senator David Pocock left the door open to forming a party of independents to respond to the rise of One Nation. A Redbridge poll has suggested the minor party could win as many as 59 seats in the lower house. Sarah Wiedersane reporting.
13: Security agencies are expected to be the focus in the next block of hearings for the Royal Commission launched in the wake of the Bondi Beach terror attack. Commissioner Virginia Bell will probe potential intelligence and security failings in the lead up to the massacre, which claimed 15 lives. A separate parliamentary hearing will examine claims counter-terrorism police were already stretched about a year before the attack. A peace deal between the US and Iran is not expected to be signed today, despite suggestions the parties are close to reaching an agreement. Iranian media claims the United States is obstructing some clauses of the potential deal. Speaking from India, the US Secretary of State Marco Rubio is confident that discussions are

0: Iran can never possess a nuclear weapon. The president has been clear about that. They will never possess a nuclear weapon, certainly not as long as Donald Trump is president of the United States.
1: A man's died after being attacked by a shark in far north Queensland. Emergency services had been called to Hull Heads Beach, about 160 kilometres south of Cairns. The 39-year-old was pulled from the water but could not be saved. A learner driver has now been charged over a crash in Sydney's west, which killed a man and a 15-month-old boy. Police say the car being driven by the 21-year-old had hit a ute before colliding with a van. The driver is now facing multiple serious charges due in court today. A woman injured in the crash remains in a serious condition in hospital. Also making news, at least four people are dead and dozens of people have been injured in a large-scale Russian attack on Ukraine, largely targeting the capital, Kyiv. And Food Bank Victoria says a rising number of parents are going without food in order to feed their children. One in two Australian families seeking support, struggling to put food on the table daily. In finance, one Australian dollar buying 71.2 US cents.
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1: The Brisbane Lions coach concedes his side is going backwards after being thrashed by the Giants by 78 points. A 14-goal third quarter set up the thumping win for GWS. Chris Fagan says they keep losing control of matches after the halftime break.
3: We had a good lead against Carlton a few weeks ago and squandered a fair bit of that in the third quarter. Geelong got us in the third quarter last week and it happened again today.
1: The Bulldogs edged out the Demons in a three-point thriller in the other match. North Queensland's down the Rabbitohs 30-18 to wrap up the Origin shortened round of NRL action. The French Tennis Open is officially underway. Mixed success for the Aussies at the start. James Duckworth won his match with his opponent retiring, while Ayla Tomljanovic lost hers in three. And Arsenal has now been formally crowned Premier League champions. That's the latest news and sport.
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5: Around the country, Canberra, a shower or two, a top of 19 degrees. Melbourne, a shower or two, with a high of 18 degrees. Sydney, the showers easing and 21 degrees. Brisbane, a shower or two and 24. Mostly sunny in Perth, with a high of 24 degrees. Adelaide, a shower or two and 18. Showers in Hobart, a high of 16 degrees. Darwin, mostly sunny, a top of 33 degrees.
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2: 13 degrees in Melbourne, a shower or two atop today, 5:30. Good morning. I'm David Armstrong. Three men have been arrested after an aggravated burglary at Narre Warren North. Police seizing a knife, baton and drugs at the scene. Officers were called to Fontaine Terrace about 2:30. The dog squad arresting a 37-year-old Narre Warren man. He was taken to hospital after being bitten by the police dog. A 23-year-old Dandenong man was arrested at a neighbouring property and a 45-year-old Narre Warren man also arrested. The sole occupant of the home was not injured. House fire in Essendon is being treated as suspicious. Crews called to the vacant Fitzgerald Road property just before 3 o'clock this morning. The Royal Commission into Anti-Semitism will resume its next block of hearings this morning with a focus on security agencies. Here's Michael Packey.
3: Over the coming days and weeks, officials from ASIO and Federal Police are expected to testify before the Royal Commission examining last year's terrorist attack on Bondi Beach. Commissioner Virginia Bell will probe potential intelligence and security failings in the lead-up to the incident, which claimed 15 lives. It won't just be the Royal Commission that'll be examining the issue. Parliamentary hearings will also be held this week. The opposition will examine a report suggesting there was a lack of counter-terrorism police a year before the attack, just as Australia's terror threat level was lifted to probable. Michael Packey, Canberra.
2: Jewish leaders are slamming the Victorian Labor Party after it passed a motion for the release of a convicted terrorist jailed in Israel. Marwan Barghouti was convicted in 2004 for his role in directing deadly attacks on Israeli civilians. The motion passed at Labor's state conference on Sunday. Federal government says it's beaten its own target of approving new homes. A strike team aiming to cut housing red tape while maintaining environmental protections has approved more than 35,000 new dwellings. Environment Minister Murray Watt says the number surpasses an original target by about 9,000 properties.
4: There's nearly 20,000 new homes in metropolitan areas and just over 15,000 in regional areas as well. And I guess this is a sign that the Albanese government is just pulling every possible lever to get as many homes built as we possibly can.
2: An increasing number of Victorian parents are going without food in order to feed their children. Food Bank Victoria reporting a 10% increase in distribution in recent months. It's now providing 76,000 meals a day. That's up from 69,000. Finance, our dollar trading at 71.57 US.
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2: Western Bulldogs got their season back on track with a thrilling three-point win over Melbourne. The Dogs moving to ninth on the ladder ahead of a clash with Collingwood on Saturday night. Brisbane coach Chris Fagans hoping yesterday's 78-point thrashing at the hands of the Giants is the wake-up call the reigning premiers need. Celebrations underway in North London. Arsenal lifting the Premier League title after beating Crystal Palace 2-1 on the final day of the season. Tottenham has avoided relegation after a 1-0 win over Everton. Oscar Piastri starts from fourth on the grid for this morning's Canadian Formula One Grand Prix. George Russell and Kimi Antonelli from the front row. And the French Open underway at Roland Garros in Paris. Ilya Tomljanovic is out in the first round, while James Duckworth advancing after a walkover in the first round. And that's the latest news and sport.
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0: 3MP weather.
2: A shower or two today, a top of 19 degrees. There'll be showers tomorrow, 18. On Wednesday, a shower or two, 18. And Thursday, a shower or two, 18 degrees. Friday, showers forecast, 17. On Saturday, there'll be more showers, 16. And Sunday, a shower or two, 16. On the bays today, easterlies at 10 knots, turning northeasterly 10 to 15 knots. Waves below a metre, and currently it's 13 degrees.
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14: 13 degrees in Melbourne, a shower or two atop today, 19 at 6 o'clock. Good morning. I'm David Armstrong. A home in Essendon's been gutted by fire. Firefighters believe it was deliberately lit. Nobody was inside the Fitzgerald Road property when it was engulfed by flames around 3 o'clock this morning, causing the roof to collapse. A crime scene has been established. Fire investigators will attend later today to determine the exact cause. The coroner will today begin the investigation into the deaths of two police officers and gunman Desi Freeman. Here's Christina Hearn.
15: The first inquiry will be into the deaths of Detective Leading Senior Constable Neil Thompson and Senior Constable Vadim Devart Hotar, who were killed in Victoria's High Country in August last year. They were murdered by Desi Freeman when a team of 10 police officers turned up to a remote property in Porepunkah to serve a warrant in relation to child sexual abuse allegations. So there will be a directions hearing, a preliminary hearing held this morning into the deaths of those two Victorian police officers, and then this afternoon a directions hearing into the death of Desi Freeman.
14: State Labor has passed a motion for the release of a convicted terrorist jailed in Israel. Australia's Jewish leaders claim Labor has crossed a very serious line. The party is demanding the release of Marwan Barghouti. He was convicted in 2004 for his role in directing deadly terrorist attacks on Israeli civilians. Teal Independents are in talks to form a new political party to combat the rise of One Nation. The Age is reporting senior Liberals have been approached about the potential of a new centrist party since last year. It could be announced within weeks. National Senator Bridget McKenzie billed taxpayers for flights and accommodation before and after her son's wedding in Tasmania. Parliamentary expenses record show Senator McKenzie used public money to partially fund her four-day trip to the state in 2023. A spokesperson says the senator undertook legitimate activity as the shadow infrastructure minister while there. New report has found half of secondary teachers are concerned that students are using artificial intelligence

0: reducing confidence in assessment and qualification systems. Dr. Ben Jensen says AI is often difficult for teachers to spot.
1: AI is becoming increasingly complex in its ability to mimic students' writing, their vocabulary, each and every day. And so a piece of work can actually be impossible to detect if it's written by AI or by a particular student.
0: In finance, $71.57.
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0: Western Bulldogs coach Luke Beveridge says there's plenty more improvement in Riley West after his return to form. The Dogs forward kicked two goals and had five score involvements in the three-point win over Melbourne.
3: It's having an impact, Riley. You know, there's still increments of improvement to come in his game. The consistency of contribution for small forwards is a difficult thing, as we know. It's such a hard place to play.
0: Essendon legend Matthew Lloyd has described the Bombers as the worst side in the AFL, saying the side lacks confidence. The Canadian Formula One Grand Prix is getting underway in wet conditions. Aussie Oscar Piastri starting from fourth on the grid. Tottenham Hotspur has survived on the final day of the English Premier League season, avoiding relegation by the skin of its teeth. Spurs had to beat Everton and did so 1-0. West Ham has gone down to the championship leaders despite defeating Leeds 3-0 on the final day. And that's the latest news and sports.
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6: It's a fairly good Monday morning on the roads. Western Freeway is delayed citybound after Ferris Road and Deer Park Bypass. If you're continuing on there, is building citybound at Robertson's Road. Monash Freeway starting to see some very tiny delays around Belgrave Hallam Road and on the Princess Freeway, some ever so slight delays around Colroy Creek Road. Otherwise, a fantastic drive. Remember, the Mornington Peninsula Freeway still closed citybound due to works between the Muradike Highway and Bungal Road. Muradike Highway is the best alternate route. Choose to find MND this big freeze you've got ahead. 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I'm Ian and that's the latest traffic on 3MP.
5: 3MP weather.
0: A shower or two today, a top of 19 degrees. There'll be showers tomorrow, 18. On Wednesday, a shower or two, 18. And Thursday, a shower or two, 18 degrees. Friday, showers forecast, 17. On Saturday, there'll be more showers, 16. And Sunday, a shower or two, 16. On the bays today, easterlies at 10 knots, turning northeasterly 10 to 15 knots. Waves below a metre, and currently it's 13 degrees.
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0: Melbourne and the Peninsula's best music, 3MP, the Pointer Sisters, Fire to ignite our Monday together here on 3MP Breakfast. Morning, welcome. 6:09, Dave Ferguson back again. Hope you had a great weekend. Let's get the early doors open here, May 25. Today we find a wizard, Sir Ian McKellen, behind them.
1: I imagined what it would be like to be a wizard, and then I pretended and acted in that way on the day. And how did I know what to say? The words were written down for me in a script. How did I know where to stand? People told me. If we were to draw a graph of my process, of my method, something like this. Sir Ian, Sir Ian, Sir Ian, action. Wizard, you shall not pass! Cut! Sir Ian, Sir Ian, Sir Ian.
0: Sir Ian McKellen there from the show Extras with Ricky Gervais from some years ago. He's 87 today, Sir Ian McKellen, the wizard from The Lord of the Rings. Melbourne and the Peninsula's best music, 3MP.

Melbourne and the Peninsula's best music, 3MP, it's MJ, Michael Jackson, 18 past 6. Did you have a good weekend? I didn't do much bike riding. I did get out and do the lawns and what have you yesterday, so I got a bit of exercise that way, but I am due to get out on my bike. They're starting to take these fat bikes seriously in the Netherlands, a story in today's Herald Sun. The Dutch authorities are putting bans on these fat bikes in some of the Amsterdam parks. What are these fat bikes? These big electric bikes with fat tyres can reach speeds of up to 60, basically a motorbike in many, many respects. Traditional cyclists see them as a little imposing because of their superior speed and size. Fat bike gangs tearing around Dutch cities, causing havoc, becoming much more commonplace over there. And I tell you, it's happening here too. Partly cloudy, a shower or two, less likely this afternoon and tonight. 19, the city and peninsula. Geelong, 18. Tomorrow, a shower or two with a top of 18. Melbourne and the peninsula's best music, 3MP.

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2: Travelling inbound on the Western Freeway, we have delays due to work. Speed and lane restrictions are in place. It's going to take you 27 minutes to drive from Melton through to the Ring Road. That includes your journey on the Deer Park Bypass. Roads around the Mornington Peninsula are running pretty smoothly. Remember, the Mornington Peninsula Freeway is closed citybound between Murradyke Highway and Bungow Road. Murradyke Highway is the best alternative. It's all due to those works. 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I'm Ian. That's the latest traffic on 3MP.

0: AMP Breakfasts, Melissa Manchester. You should hear Jade. Our Jade is Jade Egan is with us for the final time this morning on 3MP Bayside News. Has done a terrific, sterling job filling in for Sarah. Jade with us for the final time. The Mornington Peninsula has taken home three major awards at the 2026 Keep Australia Beautiful Tidy Towns Awards. Jade with details in a moment.
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14: 14 degrees in Melbourne, a shower or two atop today, 19 at 6:30. Good morning. David Armstrong, a P-plater, has had his licence suspended and his vehicle impounded after blowing nearly 3.5 times the limit for a fully licensed driver at Mornington overnight. The 18-year-old returned to positive preliminary roadside breath test, was transported back to the police station where he returned an evidentiary reading of 0.174. The Mornington man's expected to be charged on summons. An armed intruder has been bitten by a police dog as police intercepted an aggravated burglary in Narre Warren North this morning. Officers were called to reports of three offenders trying to break into a home on Fontaine Terrace about 2:30. 37-year-old Narre Warren man was transported to hospital after being bitten by the police dog. A second man was arrested at a neighbouring property and a third man was spotted by the air wing hiding against a fence line, surrendered as the police dog approached. Police also seizing a knife, a baton and a backpack which was dumped nearby. A coroner will investigate the death of a 39-year-old man attacked by a shark in far north Queensland. Here's Jamel Wells.
7: Emergency crews were called to Hull's Head boat ramp south of Cairns after reports a man was attacked near a reef around 40 kilometres offshore. He was pulled from the water onto a boat but died at the scene. It's the second recent fatal shark attack in Australia after a 38-year-old Perth man was attacked while spearfishing off Rottnest Island earlier in the month. Jamel Wells reporting.
14: A peace deal between the US and Iran is not expected to be signed today, despite suggestions the parties are close to reaching an agreement. Iranian media claims the United States is obstructing some clauses of the potential agreement. Speaking from India, US Secretary of State Marco Rubio is confident discussions are heading in the right direction.
8: Progress has been made, significant progress, although not final progress has been made. The ultimate goal is that Iran can never have a nuclear weapon. Iran can never possess a nuclear weapon. The president has been clear about that. They will never possess a nuclear weapon, certainly not as long as Donald Trump is president of the United States.
14: An increasing number of Victorian parents are going without food in order to feed their children. Food Bank Victoria reporting a 10% increase in distribution in recent months. A coalition of more than 100 investors, businesses, unions and advocacy groups is pushing to strengthen Australia's modern slavery laws. The Alliance is calling on the federal government to introduce mandatory due diligence requirements for large companies operating in the country. In finance, our dollar is trading at 71.57 US.
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14: Stephen King concedes Melbourne wasn't strong enough for long enough in the side's three-point loss to the Western Bulldogs. The D's missing a chance to move into the top four ahead of facing the Giants in Alice Springs on Sunday. The coach taking positives.
15: Now, I'm really proud of the way we boxed on and had a chance to win the game with 30 seconds left. That there's some good signs there. So for us not to be at our best and still be in a game of AFL footy is really encouraging. We had a lot of players probably not at their best.
14: McLaren's badly got its strategy wrong to start the Canadian Grand Prix. Oscar Piastri and Lando Norris both starting on intermediate tyres, seeing both drivers pit in the opening two laps of the race. The Australian's just pitted again. After 145 laps, he's 18th. George Russell is leading the way. West Ham has been relegated on the final day of the English Premier League season. Beat Leeds 3-0, but Tottenham's 1-0 win over Everton means the Hammers will play in the Championship next season. That's the latest news and sport.
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16: Hello, I'm Jade Egan. A man in his 50s has died while sleeping rough on the Mornington Peninsula foreshore just days before he was due to be handed the keys to a house. Mr. Maxwell said the man was unwell but very loved, and his family was devastated by the loss. His death comes after Brendan Ryan, 48, died on the Rosebud foreshore in January. The Mornington Peninsula has taken home three major honours at the 2026 Keep Australia Beautiful Tidy Towns Awards, cementing the region's reputation as a national leader in community-driven environmental action. The ceremony saw the peninsula recognised in the Circular Economy and Waste Reduction category and the Dame Phyllis Frost Local Hero Award, while also earning a highly commended in the Young Legends Award. And in the MPFNL Men's Division 1 Seniors, the match of the round between undefeated ladder leaders Rosebud and Langwarrin. It was a goal-for-goal game until Langwarrin ran away victors, remaining undefeated after seven rounds on top of the ladder. And that's the latest Bayside News on 3MP.
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18: Good morning. We're starting to see some delays picking up on the Monash Freeway from the Princes Highway through to Belgrave Hallam Road. Then a little tiny slow patch around Warragul Road. Mornington Peninsula Freeway is slow citybound from Eastlink through past Thompson Road. Then a clear run for the rest of that journey. And works on the Western Freeway causing citybound delays around Ferris Road with speed and lane restrictions in place. And finally, the Hume Freeway slowing up citybound around Cooper Street. 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See the Spotlight website for details. I'm Ian, and that's the latest traffic on 3MP.
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4: 3MP weather.
14: A shower or two today, a top of 19 degrees. There'll be showers tomorrow, 18. On Wednesday, a shower or two, 18. And Thursday, a shower or two, 18 degrees. Friday, showers forecast, 17. On Saturday, there'll be more showers, 16. And Sunday, a shower or two, 16. On the bays today, easterlies at 10 knots, turning northeasterly 10 to 15 knots. Waves below a metre, and currently it's 13 degrees.
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19: This

Melbourne and the Peninsula's best music, 3MP, the Little River Band. Good morning, welcome. 3MP's Breakfast Monday at 20 to 7. Curious about the contents? I am. Into today's impossible question envelope. Let's discover what awaits to test our thinking today. What is black and white and red all over? Oh, it's an oldie, but it's a goodie. And does reference black and white the Monday after the Pendle's record breaker on the weekend. I thought I'd do something black and white this morning in his honour. What's black and white and red all over? The 3MP text line is open. 0488 059 059. The answer before 9. 3MP Breakfast.

BNP Breakfast, The Beatles. Good day, sunshine. It's a Monday. Welcome to the Breakfast Show at 3MP, 14 to 7. The weather, partly cloudy, shower or two less likely this afternoon or tonight. A top of 19 for the city and peninsula, Geelong 18. Tomorrow, shower or two and 18. May 25's music notes, US country singer-songwriter Tom T. Hall.

Tom T. Hall, born in Kentucky, passed away aged 85 in 2021. He also wrote Jeannie C. Reilly's Harper Valley PTA. Tom T. Hall, the singer for German band The Scorpions, Klaus Meine.

Klaus Meine of the Scorpions and also Paul Weller from the English groups The Jam and Style Council. Paul, born in Surrey, turned 68 today. And they are the Music Notes May 25, Melbourne and the Peninsula's best music, 3MP.

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2: Let's start on the city-bound run on the Mornington Peninsula Freeway. Remember, due to works, it's closed between Muradike Highway and Bungar Road. So take the Muradike Highway. And then once you've passed there, delays from Eastling past Thompson's Road. Monash Freeway building city-bound from the Princes Highway through to Belgrave Helen Road, then from Blackburn Road to Warraga Road. In Croydon, we've got a crash. Dorset Road is blocked northbound at Hull Road. Some other lanes are also affected. 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I'm Ian, and that's the latest traffic on 3MP.
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1: 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See? Nothing up my sleeve. Presto! Wrong hat.
0: Good old Rocky and Bullwinkle. Almost 7, 3MP's latest news, sport, weather, traffic coming up, and later, Channel 7's Peter Mitchell joins me for Mitch Monday at around 8.45.
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14: 14 degrees in Melbourne, a shower or two at top today, 19, 7 o'clock. Good morning. David Armstrong. An armed intruder has been taken to hospital after being bitten by a police dog. During an arrest in Melbourne's southeast, Madeleine Burke reports.
15: Around 2:30 this morning, a caller to 000 reported three offenders trying to break into their home in Narrewarren North. Police arrived within 3 minutes of that call, arresting three men, including a 37-year-old who was bitten by the police dog. A second man was arrested at a neighbouring property. A third, who was spotted by the air wing hiding near a fence, surrendered as a police dog moved in. Police also seized a knife, a baton and a backpack dumped nearby. Madeleine Burke, Melbourne.
14: Inquest into the deaths of fugitive Desi Freeman. The two police officers he shot dead are set to begin today. Today's hearings will examine the events leading up to the deadly confrontations. State Coroner Liberty Sanger expected to hear fresh details about both incidents. A coalition of small businesses is rolling out a campaign against the government's proposed overhaul of the capital gains tax. The group has hired billboards at Canberra Airport to display stories of people who are unhappy with the changes. Politicians starting to return to the national capital for another sitting week. Joseph Dowood is behind the campaign.
16: There are so many implications a part of this budget, and all we can see is that it's hurting the ambition of hardworking Australians, and it's hurting them. It's basically stopping them from getting ahead.
14: Court records show the gunman who opened fire at a White House security checkpoint was already known to the US Secret Service. The 21-year-old was killed in an exchange of fire with federal agents. Former FBI agent Scott Curtis telling Today it's now been revealed the gunman had tried to enter the complex a year ago.
17: During that situation, he didn't have a firearm at all, so he was arrested and processed. He was supposed to follow up with a subsequent court appearance a few months later, failed to show for that, and so there was an active warrant against him during this incident here that we know about over the weekend.
14: Cricket superstar Travis Head and his wife Jessica have been subjected to vile social media abuse from Indian trolls. It follows an on-field clash between the Australian batsman and Indian legend Virat Kohli. The couple's Instagram accounts have been flooded with tens of thousands of messages after Head and Kohli got into a verbal spat during the IPL on the weekend. New research has found peppermint oil can lower blood pressure. It seems that the University of Lancashire has found taking the natural remedy twice a day can bring down blood pressure in under 3 weeks. Finance, the dollar, 71.57 US.
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0: best round of the season so far, Eddie Summerfield reports.
1: Sputtering after a 4-0 start to the season, the Western Bulldogs' sixth win of the year, a three-point thriller over Melbourne, may have put coach Luke Beveridge's season back on track.
2: To win another close one gives us a lot of inner belief.
1: Essendon's year went from bad to worse in Friday's Dreamtime loss to Richmond, the Bombers with just one win in the past calendar year, leaving legend Matthew Lloyd scathing.
3: They have become the worst side in the competition.
1: Reigning premiers Brisbane into the five-week period of bye rounds in eighth spot, after a thumping 78-point loss to the rampaging Giants. Eddie Summerfield, Melbourne.
0: Oscar Piastri sitting 12th after 35 laps of the Canadian Formula One Grand Prix. George Russell's race is over. So Mercedes teammate Kimi Antonelli leads the way from Max Verstappen. Tottenham Hotspur survived on the final day of the English Premier League season, avoiding relegation by the skin of its teeth. Spurs had to beat Everton and did so 1-0. That's the latest news and sport.
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7: Good morning. A couple of crashes around Melbourne, starting on the Westgate Bridge. Citybound upslope, two centre lanes are currently closed, delays back to Millers Road. And in Croydon, a crash, Dorset Road at Hull Road. Dorset Road is blocked northbound. Take Wicklow Ave instead. A few other lanes are also affected by that crash. Monash Freeway Building, Citybound from the Princes Highway through to Belgrave Hallam Road, then Blackburn Road to Warragul Road. And the Mornington Peninsula Freeway Building, Citybound from Eastlink past Thompson's Road. Congested roads, overflowing schools and hospitals, zero immigration, Australia needs a new deal, newdeal.au. Authorised by Clive Palmer for the United Australia Party Gold Coast. I'm Ian, and that's the latest traffic on 3MP.
5: 3MP weather.
0: A shower or two today, a top of 19 degrees. There'll be showers tomorrow, 18. On Wednesday, a shower or two, 18. And Thursday, a shower or two, 18 degrees. Friday, showers forecast, 17. On Saturday, there'll be more showers, 16. And Sunday, a shower or two, 16. On the bays today, easterlies at 10 knots, turning northeasterly 10 to 15 knots. Waves below a metre, and currently it's 13 degrees.
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8: This

and the Peninsula's best music 3MP. Don't leave me this way, Thelma Houston. Better still, don't leave me at all. Welcome to Monday. Plenty for you to enjoy right here on 3MP Breakfast. Dave Ferguson's my name. Nice to have you along. 7:09. Well, after last week's news that young Melbourne 18-year-old Bianca Adler became the youngest Aussie ever to reach the summit of Mount Everest, and that was terrific. News that a record number of climbers, the most ever to reach the summit on one single day, occurred last Thursday. Get this, a huge 275 on the top of Mount Everest. 275! The high numbers raising concerns about overcrowding, with long queues created in that region known as the Death Zone above 8,000 metres. It's so crowded up there. Makes Bianca's achievement to get through a queue like that even more amazing. Melbourne and the Peninsula's best music, 3MP.

Would you cry if you saw me crying? And would you save my soul?

I just wanna hold you. Oh yeah, I'm mine to be. Have I lost my head?

Morning MP Breakfast Monday. Stevie, for once in my life, 17 past 7, were you a babysitter in your life? Were you babysat? Some new details reveals Victorians pay an average $62.60 per session for a babysitter. $62. One parent reportedly forked out $500 for a babysitter for one night. 78% of parents say they wanted more child-free time, but the cost of a babysitter is prohibitive. 2 in 5 said they felt guilt about leaving their kids with a sitter. 22% didn't trust them. A partly cloudy day, shower or two less likely to Sabo. And tonight, 19, the city and peninsula, Geelong, 18. Tomorrow, a shower or two with a top of 18. Melbourne and the peninsula's best music, 3MP.

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2: It hasn't been a good start for the inbound run on the Westgate Freeway. We've had a crash at Williamstown Road. The left-hand lane is closed with delays back to the Princes Freeway. An earlier crash on the Westgate Bridge upslope has cleared. A crash causing delays in Croydon. Dorset Road blocked northbound at Hull Road. Take Wicklow Ave instead. And reports of a crash Deer Park Bypass citybound near Christie's Road. The Mornington Peninsula Freeway is slowing up citybound from Eastlink past Thompson's Road. 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I'm Ian and that's the latest traffic on 3MP.
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0: Is best music 3MP boy meets girl. I tell you, our Jade Egan has been a real star, filling in for Sarah Taylor while Sarah's been away on 3MP Bayside News. Jade's been doing a terrific job. Sarah back tomorrow, so Jade with us for the final time this morning here, 3MP Bayside News with Jade in just a moment. After 7:30, Mrs. Ferg announced to me over the weekend she's going to start doing something I'm not too sure about. I'm going to run that past you. And a little bit of Fleetwood Mac fun coming up as well.
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12: 14 degrees in Melbourne, a shower or two atop today, 19 at 7:30. Good morning. David Armstrong. The state's default electricity price is coming down. The Essential Services Commission has announced a reduction in all five of the state's electricity distribution zones, come down by an average of 5% for residential customers, 6% for small business. A bill seeking to reintroduce definitions of a man and a woman into the Sex Discrimination Act is due to go before federal parliament as the new sitting week gets underway. Nationals MP Alison Penfold says the proposed amendment's been in the work for weeks. It's not a direct response to a recent landmark judgment from the federal court. The member for Lynn says she's hoping to at least spark Further debate.
4: I'm calling on the Prime Minister to support my bill, but if that's a bridge too far for him, I'm giving him another option. He can work with me to establish a joint select committee into sex-based rights. We can have an inquiry and we can let all Australians have a say.
12: Federal Police and ASIO will be the focus of the Royal Commission into Anti-Semitism as the next block of hearings begins this morning. Here's Michael Packey.
13: The Royal Commission will focus on the role of security agencies in the lead-up to last year's Bondi Beach terrorist attack, which killed 15 people. ASIO boss Mike Burgess and AFP Assistant Commissioner Stephen Nutt are expected to be among the first witnesses called to give evidence. In concert with the Royal Commission, parliamentary hearings will also be held this week. The opposition is planning to scrutinise federal police on claims that counter-terrorism staff were already stretched about a year before the attack, while Australia's terror threat level was increased to probable. Michael Packey, Canberra.
12: Teal Independents are in talks to form a new political party to combat the rise of One Nation. The Age is reporting senior Liberals have been approached about the potential of a new centrist party since last year. Several sources familiar with the plan say the new outfit could be announced within weeks. Liberal MP Tim Wilson says he doesn't believe they can be serious.
14: I don't think there's any chance of that because I think no one actually takes this party seriously. It's about them achieving their own survival, not the good of the nation.
12: New report has found schools need to take urgent action to combat the effect of artificial intelligence. The Learning First study calls for primary and secondary schools to redesign assessments to combat AI. Dr. Ben Jensen says educators back up the data.
15: Students are not using AI as a general support, but are using it to supplant their learning. What the research says is cognitive outsourcing, where students can put commands into AI, such as please write my essay, to produce what is looks like a lovely piece of work.
12: In finance, the dollar is trading at 71.57 US.
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12: Chris Fagan concedes Brisbane's going backwards after a 78-point thrashing by the Giants, a 14-goal-to-none third quarter, setting up a thumping win for GWS.
16: We had a good lead against Carlton a few weeks ago and squandered a fair bit of that in the third quarter. Geelong got us in the third quarter last week and it happened again today.
12: Meantime, Toby Green continues to weigh up his playing future. Giants coach Adam Kingsley has revealed the captain has been playing the past 5 weeks with a broken foot. Kimi Antonelli leads the Canadian Formula One Grand Prix in the dying stages. Oscar Piastri's 13th. He's facing a 10-second time penalty for an incident with Alex Albon. French Open has begun in Paris. Ilya Tomljanovic out in the first round, while James Duckworth has had a walkover win. Seventh seed Taylor Fritz has bowed out in a shock early loss. And that's the latest news and sport.
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17: Hello, I'm Jade Egan. Mornington Peninsula Shire has approved plans for a new host farm accommodation development at Green Olive at Red Hill. Councillors voted to support the planning permit application for the Green Olive Escape host farm accommodation proposal. The development includes four accommodation villas, a 56-panel solar system, extensions to the existing gravel access track and the removal of 36 trees. The Mornington Peninsula has taken home three major honours at the 2026 Keep Australia Beautiful Tidy Towns Awards, cementing the region's reputation as a national leader in community-driven environmental action. The ceremony saw the peninsula recognised in the Circular Economy and Waste Reduction category and the Dame Phyllis Frost Local Hero Award, while also earning a highly commended in the Young Legends Award. And in the MPFNL Seniors Women, Warragul Industrials are the only undefeated team after smashing Pearsdale by 111 points on Saturday. Mornington slipped to third on the ladder after being beaten by Carangal. Poor accuracy in front of goal, costing the Bulldogs girls. That's the latest Bayside news on 3MP.
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21: Crews are working hard to clear up a crash on the Westgate Freeway. Citybound at Williamstown Road, left-hand lane currently closed, delays back onto the Princes Freeway. A crash in Croydon Dorset Road blocked northbound at Hull Road. Take Wicklow Ave instead. The Hume Freeway building citybound at Cooper Street, and we have delays on the Mornington Peninsula Freeway from East Link past Thompson Road and the Monash Freeway. Slow citybound from the Princes Highway through to Belgrave Hallam Road and then from Blackburn Road to Warragul Road. 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I'm Ian, and that's the latest traffic on 3MP.
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1: 3MP weather.
12: A shower or two today, a top of 19 degrees. There'll be showers tomorrow, 18. On Wednesday, a shower or two, 18. And Thursday, a shower or two, 18 degrees. Friday, showers forecast, 17. On Saturday, there'll be more showers, 16. And Sunday, a shower or two, 16. On the bays today, easterlies at 10 knots, turning northeasterly 10 to 15 knots. Waves below a metre. And currently it's 13 degrees.
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Melbourne and the Peninsula's best music, 3MP Fleetwood Mac. You make lovin' fun Monday, 20 to 8. Hope you had a great weekend. Dave Ferguson here. Mrs. Ferg put this to me over the weekend. And look, I'm not sure how I feel about this. Thought I'd put it to you this morning. She said she's going to start, this is my wife, Mrs. Ferg, is going to start skipping showering one day every weekend. As the weather cools down, when we're less socially active, have a fewer, less engagements to attend over the weekends through winter. She said Sundays she just might not shower at all. You know, she'll still have a wash, brush her teeth, you know, generally tidy up, but not shower. I don't know. What do you think? Is it cool? Is it okay to go without showering one day on the weekend? Like to know what you think on the text line, maybe. And I hope to get back to that a little later on this morning. See what you think. 3MP Breakfast, 19 to 8.

Melbourne and the Peninsula's best music 3MP, James Blunt, the former British Army captain. You're beautiful. Today, partly cloudy, a shower or two less likely this afternoon and tonight, up around 19 today for the city and peninsula. It's not cold. 18 for Geelong. Tomorrow, a shower or two with a top of 18 degrees. Now, you might feel that weekend we've just been through was absolutely dominated by Magpies. And with Scott Pendlebury's record-breaking AFL achievement, well, you'd be right in one way. But the Birds, the Magpies, have come out on top of the 2025 Australian bird count. Of the 641 species observed by regular citizen scientists during the birds survey last year, the magpies have been seen most. One in every two surveys recording the sighting of the black and white bird. Others to factor highly in the survey, rainbow lorikeets, noisy miner, the sulphur-crested cockatoo, the magpie lark, galah, red wattle bird, crested pigeon, welcome swallow, and common miner. All listed in the 2025 Australian bird count. 64,000 Australians taking part in last year's bird count. Go Pies. Melbourne and the Peninsula's best music, 3MP.

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2: Delays are really easing now following a crash on the Westgate Freeway. It's slow from the Princes Freeway through to the Westgate Bridge, then delays from the Balti into the Burnley Tunnel. A crash in Ringwood affecting the Ringwood Bypass, citybound before Warrandyte Road. The left-hand lane is blocked and a truck is broken down in Yanyi, Donnybrook Road west of Plenty Road. In both directions, we're seeing delays. Mornington Peninsula Freeway building citybound from Eastlink past Thompson's Road. 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They'll look after you. I mean, and that's the latest traffic on 3MP.
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0: Melbourne and the Peninsula's best music, 3MP, the group whose shows last week at Rod Laver Arena, their reunion shows were a real hit. Split Ends, I Got You. We're having our own little reunion right here with the impossible question from earlier. What was it? What's black and white and red all over? An oldie but a goodie. Text the answer to the 3MP text line. What's black and white and red all over? 0488 059 059. You may well know. We'll announce the answer in an hour. 3MP's 8 o'clock news, sport, weather and traffic coming up next.
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12: 14 degrees in Melbourne, shower or two at top today, 19, 8 o'clock. Good morning. I'm David Armstrong. Parents are skipping meals so their kids can eat, as more Victorian families struggle to put food on the table every day. The state's biggest food relief organisation has been inundated by working families in recent weeks. Food Bank CEO Dave McNamara has told 3AW Breakfast the situation in the Middle East, along with rising interest rates and food costs, are piling on the pressure.
13: Over the last 6 weeks, our distribution numbers have jumped by 10%. So we've gone from 69,000 people every day to 76,000. And unfortunately, it's not just a spike, it's continuing to grow.
12: In Queensland, to the deaths of fugitive Desi Freeman and the two police officers he shot dead are said to begin today. Separate inquests will investigate the murders of Detective Leading Senior Constable Neil Thompson and Senior Constable Vadim Devat Hota, along with the police operation that ended Freeman's life 7 months later. Retired Homicide Squad Detective Charlie Bezina telling today, the state coroner will hear fresh details about both shootings and the events leading up to them.
14: We're in for some interesting times in relation to how it all led up to that, and the fact that the amount of times that Desi was actually shot by the police, was it justified, and so forth and so on. So there's a lot of people yet to be justified in relation to their actions.
12: Experts believe the shark that killed a man on the Great Barrier Reef was either a tiger or bull shark. The 39-year-old was attacked on Sunday while spearfishing with three others in Kennedy Shoal. Environmental scientist Dr. Dal McPhee says it follows a growing trend in fatal incidents involving sharks.
15: We do have a long-term increase trend in fatal shark bites. Between 2020 and now, we've had 24 in Australia. Between 2010 and 2019, there was 20.
12: One Nation MP Barnaby Joyce says he won't get carried away by an opinion poll which shows the party could become the new opposition. The Redbridge survey suggests One Nation could pick up more than 50 seats at the next federal election. In a bid to counter the rise, the Teal Independents are reportedly planning to join forces and form their own party. Mr. Joyce says One Nation is resonating because voters feel ignored by the major parties.
16: There's a lot of time between now and the election, and we'll just take that as a cue to keep going as hard as we can and work as hard as we can for the Australian people to bring about the change that allows Australia to reach its potential.
12: Jewish leaders are slamming the Victorian Labor Party after it passed a motion for the release of a convicted terrorist jailed in Israel, Marwan Barghouti. Was convicted in 2004 for his role in directing deadly attacks on Israeli civilians. The motion passed at Labor State Conference yesterday. In finance, the dollar is trading at 71.57 US.
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12: Kimi Antonelli has won the Canadian Grand Prix to extend his championship lead. Ferrari's Lewis Hamilton finishing second. Was a disastrous race for McLaren, Oscar Piastri finishing 11th, while Lando Norris retired with a gearbox issue. Western Bulldogs coach Luke Beveridge says there's plenty more improvement in Riley West after his return to form. Dogs forward kicked two goals, had five score in

0: to crash out in the first round of the French Open.
1: But I think on the clay, it's not the same, maybe like on hard court, and it does sound like a big lead, but at the same time, you know, it was far from over.
0: James Duckworth progressing with a walkover win, and Tottenham has survived relegation from the EPL with a 1-0 win over Everton. That's the latest news and sports.
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5: Starting off in Ringwood, we've had a crash in the Ringwood bypass citybound before Warrandyte Road, and the left-hand lane is blocked as a result. In the Anyeen, a truck is broken down Donnybrook Road, west of Plenty Road, affecting the journey in both directions. And reports coming in of a crash in Essendon, Mount Alexander Road, southbound before Napier Street. Mornington Peninsula Freeway is slow from Eastlink past Thompson's Road, and the Monash Freeway is slow citybound from Clyde Road through to Belgrave Hallam Road. A bit of a reprieve then from around Eastlink. Delays all the way through to Warrigal Road. Always keep rail tracks clear. Only start driving across tracks if there is room on the other side. Don't risk your life. A message from the Victorian Government, Melbourne. I'm Ian, and that's the latest traffic on 3MP.
4: Wowee, they've literally lost the plot with their crazy ass specials on a heap of products this winter. At the Bottle-O in Hastings only.
3: 3MP weather.
0: A shower or two today, a top of 19 degrees. There'll be showers tomorrow, 18. On Wednesday, a shower or two, 18. Thursday, more showers forecast, 18 degrees. And on Friday, a shower or two, 17. Saturday, showers, 16. And on Sunday, there'll be a shower or two, 16 degrees. On the bays, easterlies at 10 knots, turning northeasterly later. Waves below a metre, and currently it's 14 degrees.
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happen in the Peninsula's Best Music 3MP. Dr. Hook after last week's sad loss of the group's Dennis LeCorrier, age 76. Monday's 3MP Breakfast Show, 8 past 8. How are you feeling this morning? How are you well? A report in the Herald Sun over the weekend said the biggest impact on our mental health comes from the things that happen in our personal lives. Our health and relationships have a real impact on us. The second biggest influence on the way we feel comes from the cost of living. A survey showed one in five of us affected by news, a similar number by their phones and social media. Just 11% of us feel affected by the fuel crisis. Survey also showed that more Aussies are inclined to book a holiday than a therapy session to look after their mental health. Time for a holiday, maybe? Why don't you come with me? I'm going away right now to the Sea of Love. Nice place too. The Honey Drippers. Melbourne and the Peninsula's Best Music 3MP.

Melbourne and the Peninsula's best music, 3MP Elvis, Kentucky Rain. Cold Kentucky Rain? Well, we're going to get some rain, but you wouldn't describe it as cold. It's pretty mild. Partly cloudy, a shower or two, less likely this afternoon and tonight. 19 for the city and peninsula's tops today. In Geelong, 18 degrees tomorrow, shower or two and 18. I want to welcome a good friend of mine, 3MP listener George, back home. George has been away overseas, heading to places like Switzerland, where he tuned in to 3MP's Breakfast Show via the Listener app. Listen to us in Switzerland. Thank you, George. Sent me some glorious photos of the fun he was having in the Alps. Did you learn to yodel, George? Nice to have you home. 3MP Breakfast.

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2: A little earlier this morning, we had a crash in Ringwood. That's been cleared, but delays remain. Ringwood bypass, citybound before Warrandyte Road. A truck has broken down on the Pakenham bypass, citybound on the Clyde Road exit ramp. Continuing on the Monash Freeway from Clyde Road, there are delays from Clyde Road through to Belgrave Hallam Road, then at Wellington Road to Warraga Road. Morning to Peninsula Freeway, delayed citybound from Eastling past Thompson's Road. And if you're travelling through Essendon, reports of a crash, Mount Alexander Road southbound before Napier Street. CMC Invest brings shares, ETFs and crypto all in one app. Start now at cmcinvest.com. 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Crypto is unregulated and high risk. T's and C's apply. I'm Ian, and that's the latest traffic on 3MP.
0: Melbourne and the Peninsula's best start to the day. Breakfast with Dave Ferguson.
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0: AMP Breakfast and Starship on what's known as Towel Day. True, a celebration today of Hitchhiker's Guide to the Galaxy's Douglas Adams. Fans sometimes follow the advice of the character Ford Prefect and drink 6 pints of bitter and packets of peanuts for lunch. I don't think I'll be doing that. Towel Day. 3MP's 8:30 News, Sport, Weather and Traffic and Bayside News coming up.
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10: 15 degrees in Melbourne, a shower or two atop today, 19 at 8:30. Good morning. I'm David Armstrong. An armed intruder has been taken to hospital after being bitten by a police dog during an arrest in Melbourne South East. Madeline Burke reports.
11: Around 2:30 this morning, a caller to 000 reported 3 offenders trying to break into their home in Narrewarren North. Police arrived within 3 minutes of that call, arresting 3 men, including a 37-year-old who was bitten by the police dog. A second man was arrested at a neighbouring property. A third, who was spotted by the air wing hiding near a fence, surrendered as a police dog moved in. in. Police also seized a knife, a baton and a backpack dumped nearby. Madeline Burke, Melbourne.
10: An unattended barbecue has sparked a large fire at a factory in Dandenong South. The fire impacted seven prime mover vehicles in the early hours of this morning. Nobody's been injured. A bill seeking to reintroduce definitions of a man and a woman into the Sex Discrimination Act is due to go before federal parliament as the new sitting week gets underway. Nationals MP Alison Penfold says the proposed amendment has been in the works for weeks. It is not a direct response to a recent landmark judgment in the federal court. The member for Lynn says she's hoping to at least spark further debate.
12: I'm calling on the Prime Minister to support my bill, but if that's a bridge too far for him, I'm giving him another option. He can work with me to establish a joint select committee into sex-based rights. We can have an inquiry and we can let all Australians have a say.
10: National Senator Bridget McKenzie billed taxpayers for flights and accommodation before and after her son's wedding in Tasmania. A spokesperson maintained Senator McKenzie's 2023 trip was undertaken in accordance with parliamentary rules. They say the senator undertook legitimate activity as the shadow infrastructure minister while in the state. Melbourne and Sydney property prices are expected to fall by as much as 9% by the end of the year. Experts are warning of a years-long correction due to interest rate hikes and Labor's proposed changes to property taxes. In finance, the dollar is trading at 71.57 US.
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10: Stephen King concedes Melbourne wasn't strong enough for long enough in the side's three-point loss to the Western Bulldogs. The D's missing a chance to move into the top four ahead of facing the Giants in Alice Springs on Sunday. Mercedes driver Kimi Antonelli has extended his Formula One championship lead to 43 points with a win in the Canadian Grand Prix. Aussie Oscar Piastri just missed out in the points, finishing 11th. And James Duckworth has joined Novak Djokovic and Alexander Zverev, winning through the second round of the French Open. That's the latest news and sports.
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15: Hello, I'm Jade Egan. A man in his 50s has died while sleeping rough on the Mornington Peninsula foreshore, just days before he was due to be handed the keys to a house. Mr. Maxwell said the man was unwell but very loved, and his family was devastated by the loss. His death comes after Brendan Ryan died on the Rosebud foreshore in January. Mornington Peninsula Shire has approved plans for a new host farm accommodation development at Green Olive at Red Hill. Councillors voted to support the planning permit application for the Green Olive Escape host farm accommodation proposal. The development includes four accommodation villas, a 56-panel solar system, extensions to the existing gravel access track, and the removal of 36 trees. And in MPFNL Men's Division 1 Seniors, the match of the round between undefeated ladder leaders Rosebud and Langwarrin. It was a goal-for-goal game until Langwarrin runaway victors, remaining undefeated, after seven rounds on top of the ladder. And that's the latest Bayside News on 3MP.
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18: Delays really easing now on the Ringwood bypass following a crash citybound before Warrandyte Road. A broken down truck still holding you up on the Pakenham bypass citybound on the Clyde Road exit ramp. Then delays on the Monash Freeway continue from Clyde Road through to Belgrave Hallam Road. Then from Eastlink through to Warrigal Road. Mornington Peninsula Freeway in pretty good shape. There are some citybound delays, however, from Eastlink past Thompson's Road. The Princess Freeway delayed citybound from Palmer's Road past Corroy Creek Road. And then continuing on the Westgate Freeway, delays from the Princess Freeway in through the Burnley Tunnel. 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I'm Ian. That's the latest traffic on 3MP.
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1: 3MP weather.
10: A shower or two today, a top of 19 degrees. There'll be showers tomorrow, 18. On Wednesday, a shower or two, 18. Thursday, more showers forecast, 18 degrees. And on Friday, shower or two, 17. Saturday, showers, 16. And on Sunday, there'll be a shower or two, 16 degrees. On the bays, easterlies at 10 knots, turning northeasterly later. Waves below a metre, and currently it's 14 degrees.
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Melbourne and the Peninsula's best music, 3MP, Lovin' Spoonful, 22 to 9 Monday. If you love a good live show, this one at Frankston Arts Centre, you can win tickets to Moonwalker, Michael Jackson's History. 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

0: Melbourne and the Peninsula's Best Music 3MP, Dan Hartman, a quarter to nine as we turn what might feel like just an ordinary old Monday morning into something far more special. As we welcome Channel 7's Peter Mitchell and proclaim it Mitch Monday. Good morning, Mitch.
1: Oh, thanks for the very kind introduction, Dave. Yes, happy Monday to everybody out there.
0: How was the weekend?
1: Yes, lovely, thanks. I got the lawn mown with the threat of rain around. I thought I'd get out there and have a go and got that done before sitting down to watch Pendles, of course, trundle around in game 433.
0: Oh, look, we'll talk more about Pendles in just a moment. What time did you start mowing yesterday? What time do you think is a fair time to start mowing your lawn on a Sunday morning?
1: Well, on a Sunday, it's a bit different, Dave. You're not allowed to start until after 10 o'clock, 10 a.m.
0: Yeah, 10.
1: Saturday's a bit different. I think you can go earlier than that. But Sunday, yes, you've got to stick to the etiquette, I think. That's the neighbourhood etiquette of going after 10 o'clock.
0: I thought 10 was about the mark, so I waited. You know, the forecast yesterday was it was going to rain. So I waited, and I reckon the time pips were just finishing at the end, right? Away I went with my lawnmower, and running around like a mad thing because of the impending threat of rain. Got it all done in about an hour, and then I think it was 5 or 6 o'clock yesterday. I was still looking at the sky, wondering where the rain was. Why did I rush? I don't know.
1: Well, you can't. Yes, you can't rely on our forecast, Dave, as we know.
0: You can't.
1: Very changeable.
0: Now, in the news, there are promising signs for a potential deal to end the United States-Iran Middle East crisis.
1: Yes, it appears so, Dave. We're waiting to hear details, of course. We've been down this road before, as we know. But look, the whole thing hinges around Iran giving up any hope of creating a nuclear weapon, as we're told. So hopefully that will be the case, and more detail to come. But yes, promising signs, as they say.
0: Canadian Grand Prix this morning, a horror show for Oscar Piastri's McLaren team. I think they made some sort of tyre blunder at the start for Oscar.
1: Yes, and Lando Norris not going too well. So, yeah, not a great day for them.
0: And, let's return to Scott Pendlebury's amazing 433 milestone. But after all, and he is just an ornament to the game, and his family's beautiful. The kids were fantastic. What a tragedy, though, for Jamie Elliott.
1: Yes. Look, I was going to say it was a great celebration, Dave. It was a fitting tribute to somebody who has been an ornament to the game. But, yeah, tinged with sadness for Collingwood fans to see that happen. Serious knee injury to Jamie Elliott. And, awful. Of course, another injury to Captain Darcy Moore. And another stint on the sidelines for him. He's having a horror season. It's the ups and downs of football, as they say, Dave.
0: All the news of the day tonight at 6 on 7 with you, with Rebecca and with meteorologist Jane Bunn. Thanks, Pete.
1: My pleasure, Ferg. Have a great week, everyone.
0: 11 to 9, 3MP. I think I'm still waiting for that rain that was forecast yesterday. Partly cloudy, maybe a shower or two, less likely later, around 19. Hello.

0: traffic.
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2: Good morning. There are a couple of broken down trucks slowing us up. Like on the Monash Freeway, city bound before the Domain Tunnel, a truck sitting in the left-hand lane causing delays to push back to Yarra Boulevard, and those delays are building. A broken down truck on the Pakenham Bypass outbound at Clyde Road in the left-hand emergency lane, and a broken down truck Yan Yin, Donnybrook Road blocked eastbound after Plenty Road, and we have delays easing ever so slightly on the West Gate Freeway for the moment. You'll be in traffic from Millers Road into the Burnley Tunnel. 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They'll look after you. I'm Ian. That's the latest traffic on 3MP.
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0: Melbourne and the Peninsula's best music, 3MP and Dusty. Just before nine, we need to blow the dust off today's impossible question here. Perhaps one of the easier ones we've put out there. What's black and white and red all over? The answer, a newspaper.
1: I read the news today.
0: Black and white and red all over. That's the impossible question. We'll have another tomorrow after 6:30. Nearly nine, 3MP's latest news, sport, weather and traffic coming up next, then settle in for nine songs in a row.
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12: 15 degrees in Melbourne, a shower or two at top today, 19. 9 o'clock, good morning. David Armstrong. Premier Jacinta Allen's claim there's no corruption on the North East Link project has been called into doubt. In announcing the first of the $26 billion project's two tunnels was completed, she declared there is no evidence bikies are rorting the build. Age investigative reporter Nick McKenzie spent years documenting corruption on the big build. He says it's widespread and rampant.
13: This state government, under the leadership of Premier Allen, does not actually want to have a proper, thorough look at all the corruption that has occurred on the big deal.
14: Why not?
13: I don't know. I have my theories. The most logical theory is that because the Premier was the minister responsible, she doesn't want to lift under this rock. That's the most obvious theory.
12: Food Bank Victoria is facing the biggest surge in demand in its 96-year history as families buckle under rising living costs. Parents are skipping meals so the kids can eat. CEO Dave McNamara telling 3AW, parents are going hungry in silence.
15: The predominance is working families now. I can give you an example. You know, this mum out in the south of Gippsland who drives her car with her kids to school, parks up the car, walks back home, walks back to school when it's time to pick up the kids, just so that she doesn't have to make one extra trip in the car and the kids don't know.
12: A crime scene's been set up in Essendon where a home has been destroyed by fire early this morning. Police say nobody was inside at the time. The Teal Independents are reportedly in advanced talks to form a new political party to counter the surge of One Nation. Here's Michael Packey.
16: A new opinion poll shows One Nation could decimate the coalition to become the official opposition and leave Labor with a wafer-thin majority. The One Nation juggernaut is also concerning the cluster of independents who've snatched Liberal seats over recent years. It's understood the Teals are in talks to form their own political party to counter the surge. High-profile One Nation MP Barnaby Joyce has ridiculed the move, arguing they don't represent the broader electorate.
17: Is there enough gin and tonic to go around? Is there a yacht big enough to keep them on?
16: Liberal Senator Jane Hume says it's hardly a surprise the Teals could formally join forces.
18: Probably the worst kept secret in Canberra.
16: Labor claims it's not interested in the speculation and is focused on governing. Michael Packey, Canberra.
12: ABC boss Hugh Marks has opened up about the broadcaster's fumbling of the international rights to Bluey. The deal saw the rights go to the BBC. It's costing the ABC up to $2.5 billion a year. He admits securing the rights wouldn't have taken a huge sum of money, around $2 million back in 2017, but the ABC decided it didn't want to take the risk. In finance, the dollar, 71.57 US.
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12: Strategy has cost McLaren any points at the Canadian Grand Prix as Kimi Antonelli extended his lead in the Formula One Drivers' Championship. In wet conditions, Oscar Piastri and Lando Norris both used intermediate tyres as the rest of the top 10 started on slicks, forcing both drivers to pit early. Piastri finished 11th, Norris failed to finish due to gearbox issues. The Australian says the team simply got it wrong.
20: Just one of those things where if it rained a little bit more, we would have looked like heroes, but it didn't, so we looked like idiots.
12: Essendon legend Matthew Lloyd's described the Bombers as the worst side in the AFL, saying the side lacks confidence. Bulldogs coach Luke Beveridge is keeping tight-lipped on Cody Waitman's potential return from a string of injuries this weekend. In tennis, Novak Djokovic, Alexander Zverev, and Aussie James Duckworth all posting wins on day one at the French Open. That's the latest news and sports.
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1: We still have a couple of broken down trucks slowing us up this morning. One on the Monash Freeway, city bound before the Domain Tunnel. In the left-hand lane, delays back to Burke Road. On the Pakenham Bypass outbound at Clyde Road in the left-hand emergency lane. And in Yanning, Donnybrook Road blocked eastbound after Plenty Road. Congestion is easing as well. Mornington Peninsula Freeway back to normal. Just a couple of slow patches around East Link and Thompson's Road. Monash Freeway delays city bound from Wellington Road through to Warragul Road. Abolish net zero, save up to $1.9 trillion. 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I'm Ian, and that's the latest traffic on 3MP.
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2: 3MP weather.
3: A shower or two today, a top of 19 degrees. There'll be showers tomorrow, 18. On Wednesday, a shower or two, 18. And Thursday, more showers forecast, 18 degrees. On Friday, a shower or two, 17. Saturday, showers, 16. Sunday, a shower or two, 16 degrees. On the bays, easterlies at 10 knots, turning northeasterly later, waves below a metre, and currently it's 15 degrees.
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Melbourne and the Peninsula's Best Music 3MP, where perhaps a pattern is beginning to develop in these 9 songs in a row. Is it for you? We're up to number 4. 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

0: Melbourne and the Peninsula's best music, 3MP Elton. Together with the songs of the Beatles, Adele, Van Morrison, Rod Stewart, Lulu, Cliff Richard, Cat Stevens and Phil Collins meant it was all the Brits. A very British 9 at 9 this morning. Someone was playing games with the first few songs, all having a connection to the letter C. That sort of led a few people astray. Phil Collins, Cat Stevens, Cliff Richard. Not at all anything to do with the letter C. As the nine went on, it was clear it was a British 9 at 9. While we're talking about Phil Collins, good to hear reports of him making an appearance out and about at Buckingham Palace over the weekend. Phil pictured on crutches next to Rod Stewart and Penny Lancaster at the King's Trust 50th anniversary party. The King having some private moments with Phil Collins. Nice to hear that news. Today's first player, Jeff of Corrinhap, Jackie and PJ of Portland second, and Cheryl of Noble Park third. A British 9 at 9 this morning, another one tomorrow. Today, partly cloudy, Cheryl too, but less likely as the day goes on. 19, the City and Peninsula, Geelong 18. Tomorrow, a Cheryl too with a top of 18. A break, then bread.
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10: G'day there. The Mornington Peninsula Freeway remains closed. Melbourne bound for works between the Muriduck Highway and Bungar Road. Give it a miss and take the aforementioned Muriduck Highway instead. A breakdown in Narre Warren on Narre Warren Cranbourne Road northbound at Fullard Road being attended to. A few brake lights remain on the West Gate outbound from the Bolte to the bridge following an early crash. If you see anything on the roads, 1300 595 937. 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I'm Andy and that's the latest traffic on 3MP.

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1: This is Lewis.
0: So that's good enough for us. Lewis, a wonderful, wonderful weekend for the Magpies with Scott Pendlebury, of course, breaking the record. But Magpies, also in the news this morning, the bird Magpies have turned out to be popular in the 2025 Australian bird count. Of the 641 species observed by regular citizen scientists in the Australian bird count last year, magpies most commonly seen. One in every two of the surveys recorded a sighting of our black and white bird, the Maggie. Other well-known birds seen in the bird count: rainbow lorikeets, the noisy miner, the sulphur-crested cocky, magpie lark, galah, red wattlebird, crested pigeon, welcome swallow, and common miner. 3MP's News Sport weather coming up. We'll check the fuel prices around town and then go reminiscing with LRB.
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